0: is Jim Edwards with a message of hope and strength from the book of 2 Corinthians, chapter 12. But he said to me, "My grace is sufficient for you, for my power is made perfect in weakness. Therefore, I will boast all the more gladly of my weaknesses, so that the power of Christ may rest upon me. For the sake of Christ, then, I am content with weaknesses, insults, hardships, persecutions, and calamities. For when I am weak, then I am strong."
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3: July 4th, holiday number 250. What a miracle. What a long time. What's number 300 gonna be like, huh? Brother, sister, dad, mom, grandparents, daughter, son, friends, and again, brothers and sisters. It's our miracle to make. Day by day, seize the day, make the future, go for the next year and the next decade. This is America. This is a miracle. Do it. It's your miracle.

a thunderstorm tomorrow afternoon, currently 91 degrees in Miami. Here's your Atmos weather report for Thursday, the 30th day of July. I'm Erica Walters for Atmos Weather on WRMI. Mostly sunny in Miami, and good evening to listeners in Houston, sunny, 93 degree temperatures for you. 86 and partly sunny in Detroit. Light rain, currently 72 in New York City. In Los Angeles, sunny, 82 degree temperatures for you. Finally, the Music City, forecast for Nashville, Tennessee, mostly sunny and 85 degree temps for you. In Miami, getting down to 80 overnight tonight, Friday's high will be in the lower 90s, a stray afternoon thunderstorm. Temperatures in the upper 80s on Saturday. For Atmos Weather, I'm Erica Walters. Have a great evening.

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0: Hi, Jeff Lawrence again for ICOM America. Ham radio, it's supposed to be fun, right? Well, now I've figured out how to make it really fun. Recently, I've really gotten into POTA, Parks on the Air. Oh, it's a ball to do. And it's usually done with QRP, which is really low wattage. Rhea was telling me, yeah, it's a bit of a challenge, but that's what's fun about it. POTA, Parks on the Air, or SOTA, Summits on the Air. This is a way for you to get out and enjoy the great outdoors and still bring your ham radio with you. So I got intrigued and went ahead and purchased one myself. I went ahead and picked up an IC705. This little rig is absolutely cool as anything. And depending upon the band and your mode, it'll go up to 10 watts output wherever you happen to be. And that's with a simple little battery. It'll run 80 meters all the way up to the VH and UHF frequencies. It's incredible. All modes too. 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

folks, I want to talk to you for just a minute about the main trading company. 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

0: 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Lara Branigan. 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

0: Hi, this is Jim Edwards with a message about hope from the book of Isaiah, chapter 12. Behold, God is my salvation. I will trust and I will not be afraid. For the Lord God is my strength and my song, and He has become my salvation.
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4: 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Neil Diamond drops by and talks about his first hit, and Gary Lewis tells you about the Gary Lewis sound. It's all coming up.

0: it's time to go behind the hits with the hit makers themselves.
1: It's Dan the Music Man's College of Musical Knowledge.
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0: And Neil Diamond is talking at me about his very first hit.
3: Cherry Cherry surprised me because it was basically a demo. It was me playing guitar and my producers singing background and clapping their hands and playing a tambourine. There wasn't even a drum on that record. And it was a smash. I loved the record, but I was really surprised that it became

0: 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And Gary Lewis tells us about the Gary Lewis sound.
1: No matter what song is submitted, no matter if it's got like a straight ahead rock feel or a funk feel or something, there's got to be the happy, bouncy Gary Lewis sound, because I like that. I want to keep it. I want to keep the Gary Lewis sound.

0: 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We'd love to hear from you, though. 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Our snail mail address is simple. It's Post Office Box 102, Lebanon, Tennessee, 37088. Let's do that again. Post Office Box 102, Lebanon, Tennessee, 37088. We'd love to hear from you. Write us a snail mail. I love to get mail. I like to open the envelopes and read what you've got to say. If you want to slip a donation in, that's cool too. But let me give you the address one more time. And that is Post Office Box 102, Lebanon, Tennessee, 37088. 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
2: 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It didn't

0: Saturday night, Jeff Lawrence has something to say and something to eat. Let's see what goes well with the greatest hits of hits. How about a Vegemite sandwich with Men at Work? Top it off with rhubarb pie with John Fogerty and a side of your instant internet requests. 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

0: Pistol Quackin' Mama plus Mob Screen and Duct Tape Dark Knight. I'm Grant Marshall, 2020 news, real stories, real fun. Prop gun, scrappiness is a showgun. Mother of the sneers behind the wheel north of New York City with her 9-year-old in the back seat when something sets off mommy big time. She whips out her fake pistol and brandishes it at somebody cops say before screeching out of there. The law caught up with Nitty Skitty Bang Bang before she got far with her phony firearm. Trigger slap Happy's facing charges. Have toy gun. Will unravel. Dirty slots, one-armed bandit indeed. A reputed gangster's luck looked a little too lucky at a Rhode Island casino, where prosecutors say he and some pals rigged the game by grabbing inside information on slot machine bonuses and jackpots, then timing their play to cash in big. Authorities claim the crew doubled their digital dough to more than $1 million before the house finally caught on. Luck be a shady, and now the jackpot comes with jail bars. Batman busted, a caped crusader's causing commotion in Mexico. A mystery man dubbed Batman is allegedly bagging bike bandits, binding suspected scooter snatchers to lampposts with bundles of duct tape, then branding them with doodled whiskers and thief scribbles. Cops say the tied-up troublemakers are actually the victims, and now they're hunting the homemade hero instead. Holy handcuffs, Batman. When the vigilante needs a lawyer, the plot's officially flipped. And that's what's happening. I'm Grant Marshall, 2020 News.
1: A thunderstorm tomorrow afternoon, currently 89 degrees in Miami. Here is your Atmos weather report for Thursday, the 30th day of July. I'm Charles Dixon for Atmos Weather on WRMI. Cloudy in Miami, and good evening to listeners in Houston. Mostly sunny, 91 degree temperatures for you. 83 and mostly sunny in Detroit. Rain, currently 71 in New York City. In Los Angeles, sunny, 80 degree temperatures for you. Finally, the Music City forecast for Nashville, Tennessee, sunny and 84 degree temps for you. In Miami, getting down to 80 overnight tonight. Friday's high will be in the lower 90s, a stray afternoon thunderstorm. Temperatures in the upper 80s on Saturday. For Atmos Weather, I'm Charles Dixon. Have a great evening.
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1: I was a young mom, 3 kids still at home, and then 3 days before Christmas, I was diagnosed with breast cancer, and I just derailed.
0: That's Vivian Mabuni. When she was feeling scared and hopeless, she cried out to Jesus, and she found comfort.
1: He takes no pleasure in our pain, and he is so close in the darkest times.
0: Now a cancer survivor, Vivian wrote a book about the importance of drawing near to Jesus during our worst moments. Billy Graham once said,
2: "When Christ is in the heart, the worst can happen, but the best is yet to be." Jesus said, in the world, right here, you're going to have tribulation and trouble. But he said, be not afraid of the world. I'll be with you. I'll give you strength.
0: Learn more about the strength that Jesus gives. Go to findpeacewithgod.net. We're the Billy Graham Evangelistic Association.
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5: 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And after that, Behind the Hits with Carlos Santana and Otis Williams.

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4: It was late at night in San Francisco. You know, I have a habit of going to bed like 2, 3, 4 o'clock in the morning. No matter where I am, I can't sleep. So I kept hearing this disc jockey kept saying, party time, it's party time. And all he would play was Eddie Palmieri and Tito Puente and Joe Cuba. And to me, it was a straight party song, you know. This is a party song. And sure enough, you know, every time we play it, whether we're in Russia or Africa or South America,

0: WRMI Legends. And let's go behind the hits again with a hitmaker named Otis Williams of the Tempted Temptations. Tell me about recording songs in the 60s.
1: See, we used to have like two or three albums out a year.

album and special project albums all in between. So we were recording like mad back during those days. Now the business has evolved to do an album every 2-3 years.

0: It's a name known for high quality antenna solutions for DXing pretty much anywhere you happen to be. The original Shooting Star is the premier Horizon ultralight antenna that covers the popular HF bands, all of them really, but with a real difference. These long distance ground mounted antennas require no ground radials, no tower, no rotor. These are ready for parks on the air or any field day setup that you happen to have. They're ready to transport in their optional carry bag, and with the optional quadrupod travel stand, you don't even have to mount it anywhere. You can set it up and be on the air in less than 12 minutes. I've done it. And all Horizon Ultralight antennas are pre-assembled and tuned at the factory right here in the USA. Really, the most convenient and lightweight way to set up and go pretty much anywhere. 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Fort Payne, Alabama is where they make them. And, 6 meters is coming back, and there's a Horizon antenna for that called the Sixer. It's the magic band at 50 to 54 kilohertz and nearly a flat SW. You are all across the board. All Horizon antennas feature optional travel bags and that quadrupod travel stand ready to ship worldwide. 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
1: 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Oh, look, there's Sam Cooke. Let's see if he has any plans for Saturday night.

0: Icom, Yaesu, National, Texon, Samsung, Grundig and Gonset, Hallicrafters, Drake, Sanjian and Hammerland, Panasonic and Sony. It doesn't matter what you're listening on. We're just glad you're here. 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
1: Well, let's see who's got the big one cranked up out there. Phil Morgan in Arkansas, Bill McIntosh in Redland, Florida, and Charlie Owens in South Carolina. Here's Steve Perry at Journey on the big

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1: Well, let's take a look at the calendar. 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
1: Dad, can I stay home from school today?
2: Is that what you want?
1: Yeah.
2: Okay, you can stay home from school today.
1: Really? Can I stay home from school tomorrow too?
2: Well, sure, if that's what you want.
1: Wow. Can I have ice cream for dinner tonight?
2: Hang on. Hon, is it okay if Ellen has ice cream for dinner tonight?
3: Ice cream for dinner and no vegetables?
2: No vegetables?
1: Ew, no!
2: No vegetables!
3: Okay, if that's what Ellen wants, it's ice cream for dinner tonight!
1: Yay! Can we go to Disneyland tomorrow?
2: What a great idea, Ellen! Let's go out and load the car right now!
1: Can I drive?
2: Anything you want, you can have!
1: You're the best parents in the whole world!
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0: Hi, this is Jim Edwards with a Bible verse from the book of Isaiah, chapter 41. Fear not, for I am with you. Be not dismayed, for I am your God. I will strengthen you. I will help you. I will uphold you with my righteous right hand.
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3: You know, it was around this time in 1969, Neil Armstrong stood on the moon and said,
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3: Well, you know, I slipped him a C note. Thanks, Neil. Coming up, behind the hits with the fifth Beatle, Billy Preston, and Johnny Rivers, and how he got his name.

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1: Hey, Billy Preston, talk to me about how you became the fifth Beatle.
3: George Harrison was in the audience, and he came back and asked, well, he sent a message back and asked me to come over to Apple to see the guys. So when I went over there, they were recording and filming, and so he said, come on, play. You know, so, okay. And so that led to me, you know, working with the Beatles on the White Album, Abbey Road, and Let It Be, and first giving me a chance to do my first recording as a vocalist and a producer.

0: WRMI Legends with Dan the Music Man Collins. And oh, look, there's John Ramostella. Hey, John, how did you get that name, Johnny Rivers?
1: Back in the 50s, everybody, you know, used short little showbiz kind of names. It wasn't in style to have a long kind of name like Schwarzenegger or something like that. So we came up with the name Rivers because I grew up on the Mississippi River, and I've just used it ever since.

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1: You know, a lot of people have recorded this song, but I've never heard this song recorded by The Who. So let's hear it. Summertime Blues.

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1: Spanning the globe to bring you the latest news from the Dan the Music Man newsroom. A five-star restaurant owner in South Korea facing prison time for topping a sorbet with dried ants, which are not approved as a food ingredient under the country's food laws. You know, this has kind of ruined chocolate sprinkles for me.

0: Seven Wonders, Fleetwood Mac on WRMI Legends. You know, Jeff is so nice, you hear Jeff twice. On Mondays, it's the Monday Night Jeff Clark, with the greatest hits of hits, your instant requests, a great guy, a great show to start off your week. Mondays, right here on The Big One.
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0: Crystal Clock and Mama, plus Mob Screen and Duct Tape Dark Knight. I'm Grant Marshall, 2020 News. Real news, real stories, real fun. Prop gun, scrappiness is a showgun. Mother of the sneers behind the wheel north of New York City with her 9-year-old in the back seat when something sets off mommy big time. She whips out her fake pistol and brandishes it at somebody cops say, before screeching, out of there. The law caught up with Nitty Skitty Bang Bang before she got far with her phony firearm. Trigger slap Happy's facing charges. Have toy gun. Will unravel. Dirty Slots, one-armed bandit indeed. A reputed gangster's luck looked a little too lucky at a Rhode Island casino, where prosecutors say he and some pals rigged the game by grabbing inside information on slot machine bonuses and jackpots, then timing their play to cash in big. Authorities claim the crew doubled their digital dough to more than $1 million before the house finally caught on. Luck be a shady, and now the jackpot comes with jail bars. Batman busted, a caped crusader's causing commotion in Mexico. A mystery man dubbed Batman is allegedly bagging bike bandits, binding suspected scooter snatchers to lampposts with bundles of duct tape, then branding them with doodled whiskers and thief scribbles. Cops say the tied-up troublemakers are actually the victims, and now they're hunting the homemade hero instead. Holy handcuffs, Batman. When the vigilante needs a lawyer, the plot's officially flipped. And that's what's happening. I'm Grant Marshall, 2020 News.
1: A thunderstorm tomorrow afternoon, currently 88 degrees in Miami. Here's your Atmos Weather Report for Thursday, the 30th day of July. I'm Erica Walters for Atmos Weather on WRMI. Mostly cloudy in Miami, and good evening to listeners in Houston. Partly cloudy, 88 degree temperatures for you. 79 and partly cloudy in Detroit. Mostly cloudy, currently 70 in New York City. In Los Angeles, sunny, 77 degree temperatures for you. Finally, the Music City, forecast for Nashville, Tennessee, mostly clear and 81 degree temps for you. In Miami, getting down to 80 overnight tonight, Friday's high will be in the lower 90s, a stray afternoon thunderstorm. Temperatures in the upper 80s on Saturday. For Atmos Weather, I'm Erica Walters. 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
2: 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It's Is It Hot Enough For You Day? 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
1: Okay, I want to talk to you for just a minute about the main trading company. The proprietor, Richard Lenore. He's the guy that started the Ham Fest in Paris, Texas. If you go up to the website, you're going to see amateur radio. 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I mean, it's all up here. 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Of course, he carries Elenco, Kenwood, ICOM, Yaesu, MFJ. 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You can't go wrong. 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The main trading company in Paris, Texas. 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
2: Some things never change. We're still playing them. Here's another instant request.

0: Remember, pickles must bounce. Donkeys may not sleep in a bathtub. And never send someone a pizza by surprise. Those are just some of the unusual laws in our country. Of course, there's plenty of more usual laws, all designed to protect us in one way or another. Now, obeying those laws will keep you out of trouble, but they won't save you from God's judgment. For that, says Billy Graham, you need Jesus.
1: The only way to change men is to get them converted to Jesus Christ. If only we in the church would begin at the root of our problems, which is the disease of human nature that the Bible calls sin. If we in the church want a cause to fight, let's fight sin.
0: 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We're the Billy Graham Evangelistic Association.
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3: Coming up next, Behind the Hits with John Sebastian of the Lovin' Spoonful and Bob Seger. But first, are the lights on?

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0: Oh, look, there's John Sebastian of the Lovin' Spoonful. Hey, tell me, what was studio recording like in the 60s?
3: It was fun. It was crazy. We were living this transition between what has become modern music and the days when engineers wore white coats and talked about, don't go over the red line, you'll get a distorted effect. And Zolly kept saying, yeah, but we want a distorted effect.

0: 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Hey, there's Bob Seger. Can you tell me what it was like seeing the Beatles perform on the Ed Sullivan Show?
1: I just thought it was fantastic. It was unlike anything I'd ever heard before. Sort of the British version of American music, you know, their British version. And it was just so new and fresh. And I tell you, I was a

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2: 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Gary Joe Mayfield in South Dakota, Vic Michael in Pennsylvania, and Jason Wilborn in Tennessee. 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
2: 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And from the Dan the Music Man newsroom, an Australian mother gave birth to four identical baby girls, making it one of the rarest pregnancies on record. The mother is ecstatic. The father went out for cigarettes an hour ago and hasn't come back.

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4: Hi, my name is Bob, and I'm a real nice guy, and I'd like to live in your house.
5: Excuse me, but do I know you?
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4: Oh, I see. 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
6: You wouldn't expect to be allowed into someone's home if you were a stranger. Do you expect to get into heaven if you've never met its owner? 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Another message from Lifeline Productions, the comic strip of radio at lifelinepro.com.

0: Hi, this is Jim Edwards with thoughts on assurance from 1 John chapter 5, verse 12. He who has the Son has a life. He who does not have the Son of God does not have the life. These things I've written to you who believe in the name of the Son of God, that you may know that you have eternal life, and that you may continue to believe in the name of the Son of God.
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5: Yes, and I'm proud to say I'm destroying the planet with this kind of nonsense every Thursday night, Friday. And coming up, we're going to get behind the hits with John Kay from Steppenwolf and Keith Richards from the Rolling Stones. Yeah, I wonder if he'll make any

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1: 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Before Ghostbusters, Ray Parker Jr. came

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0: Behind the Hits with John Kay from Steppenwolf. You grew up outside the United States, didn't you?
3: In Germany at the time, it was a lot more difficult to get rock and roll in any quantity than it was in North America, because the radio was controlled by the government, so there was the grand total of approximately 1 hour of radio for an entire week. So you had to turn to other places to get your fill.

0: WRMI Legends. Hey, let's go behind the hits with Keith Richards of the Rolling Stones and that song, Satisfaction. How did that all come about?
1: Just tripped off the end of my tongue one night, and we needed an extra track, and I'd gone through it. No, it just didn't strike me as, you know, I thought it was a little bit of a gimmick, you know, the fuzz box, and I really hadn't grasped the rest of what Mick had done with it and what we'd done with it in the process, and I'd sort of written it off already as a filler track. And they wanted to talk about single. I said, no way.

0: By now, you may have heard of the passing of General Manager Ted Randall. Ted was an inspiration to all of us who were involved in this project. Ted will sorely be missed, but the question of WRMI Legend's future has come up. The WRMI staff and transmitters in Okeechobee, Florida will, of course, remain, and our plan is to stay the course and to keep the music, fun, personality, and the good news of Jesus Christ alive on shortwave in the future. 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

0: Pistol Quack and Mama, plus Mob Screen and Duct Tape Dark Knight. I'm Grant Marshall, 2020 News. Real news, real stories, real fun. Prop gun, scrappiness is a showgun. Mother of the sneers behind the wheel north of New York City with her 9-year-old in the back seat when something sets off mommy big time. She whips out her fake pistol and brandishes it at somebody cops say, before screeching, out of there. The law caught up with Nitty Skitty Bang Bang before she got far with her phony firearm. Trigger slap Happy's facing charges. Have toy gun. Will unravel. Dirty Slots, one-armed bandit indeed. A reputed gangster's luck looked a little too lucky at a Rhode Island casino, where prosecutors say he and some pals rigged the game by grabbing inside information on slot machine bonuses and jackpots, then timing their play to cash in big. Authorities claim the crew doubled their digital dough to more than $1 million before the house finally caught on. Luck be a shady, and now the jackpot comes with jail bars. Batman busted, a caped crusader's causing commotion in Mexico. A mystery man dubbed Batman is allegedly bagging bike bandits, binding suspected scooter snatchers to lampposts with bundles of duct tape, then branding them with doodled whiskers and thief scribbles. Cops say the tied-up troublemakers are actually the victims, and now they're hunting the homemade hero instead. Holy handcuffs, Batman. When the vigilante needs a lawyer, the plot's officially flipped. And that's what's happening. I'm Grant Marshall, 2020 News.
1: A thunderstorm tomorrow afternoon, currently 86 degrees in Miami. Here is your Atmos weather report for Thursday, the 30th day of July. I'm Charles Dixon for Atmos Weather on WRMI. Mostly cloudy in Miami, and good evening to listeners in Houston. Partly cloudy, 86 degree temperatures for you. 78 and mostly cloudy in Detroit. Mostly cloudy, currently 69 in New York City. In Los Angeles, sunny, 74 degree temperatures for you. Finally, the Music City forecast for Nashville, Tennessee. Partly cloudy and 79 degree temps for you. In Miami, getting down to 80 overnight tonight. Friday's high will be in the lower 90s. A stray afternoon thunderstorm. Temperatures in the upper 80s on Saturday. For Atmos Weather, I'm Charles Dixon. 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
5: Behind the hits with the hit makers from the Dan the Music Man College of Musical Knowledge. Up next, gonna check in with John Phillips about that song Monday, Monday. And Chris Thompson drops by from Manfred Mann with some insight on the

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1: It's Dan the Music Man's College of Musical Knowledge.
2: No one liked it. The group wouldn't rehearse it. It was the last song on the first album that we did record. Then a radio station in L.A. got a hold of it, and they started playing it off the album. Audience response was immediate. I mean, they got hundreds of phone calls in the first couple of hours, you know. I mean, no one could believe it except me. You know,

0: WRMI legends behind the hits with the hit makers. And here's Chris Thompson from Manfred Mann with some insight on that song Blinded by the Light and why it almost didn't happen.
1: To be honest, I didn't think I could possibly sing the song because all he had was the chords and the lead sheet with the lyrics. And he said, it goes like this, da-da-da-da, you know. So I sang it, and I didn't think I was going to be able to sing it because it was, you know, and the guy who had been singing in the band before me couldn't sing it.

0: As a name known for high-quality antenna solutions for DXing pretty much anywhere you happen to be, the original Shooting Star is the premier Horizon ultralight antenna that covers the popular HF bands, all of them really, but with a real difference. These long-distance ground-mounted antennas require no ground radials, no tower, no rotor. These are ready for parks on the air or any field day setup that you happen to have. They're ready to transport in their optional carry bag, and with the optional quadrupod travel stand, you don't even have to mount it anywhere. You can set it up and be on the air in less than 12 minutes. I've done it. And all Horizon Ultralight antennas are pre-assembled and tuned at the factory right here in the USA. 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Fort Payne, Alabama is where they make them. And, oh, 6 meters is coming back, and there's a Horizon antenna for that called the Sixer. It's the magic band at 50 to 54 kilohertz and nearly a flat SW. WR all across the board. All Horizon antennas feature optional travel bags and that quadrupod travel stand ready to ship worldwide. 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
0: Coast to coast around the world on The Big One with Dan the Music Man Collins. And it's stupid holiday time. It's National Personal Chef Day. Thank you, Chef Boyardee.

0: today. From right here in the Lone Star State, Lubbock, Texas, Mac Davis. And don't get hooked on me, right here on The Big One.
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1: Here's who's tuned into the big one out there. Greg Hathaway in Michigan, John Ferguson in Ohio, and Chris Daniel in Arkansas. 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

0: And may the Lord bless you and keep you and give you peace. Enjoy the Sunday afternoon. You're dismissed.
1: Wasn't that a great sermon?
2: Yeah, come on, let's go.
1: No, there's the Johnsons. Let's see how they're doing.
2: No, let's go.
1: Why? Are we doing something this afternoon?
2: I just want to hear a sermon and go home. If we hang around here too long, then somebody might ask us to do something.
1: Is that so bad?
2: I don't want to spend all day at church. I came, I listened, I sang. Now, come on, let's go.
1: Dear, we are part of this body of believers. We should be doing something.
2: Can't we be a part of the body, but not a functioning part of the body?
1: You mean like dandruff?
2: Yeah, no!
1: Look, I just want to ask John if he found a job yet.
2: John's out of work?
1: Yeah, the last 4 months. He told me at the men's breakfast last week.
2: How's Sarah taking it?
1: I'm not sure.
2: Oh, I should talk to her.
1: I thought we just wanted to go home.
2: How can you think of bolting out of here when people need to be encouraged?
1: I didn't.
2: Sometimes you just don't think.
1: Me?
2: Oh, shush.
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1: WRMI. Behind the hits with the hitmakers themselves, Paul Revere and Tommy James.

become like the number one hot dance band group that was capable of drawing 2,000 people a night at these armories up in the Northwest. And that's where Dick Clark had come through with his Caravan of Stars. We were at the armory and we had a couple thousand bodies, and they had a very, very small crowd, and they wanted to know, well, where is everybody? Because it was like a weekend and they should have been packed. And well, everybody's down, you know, carving the Raiders.

0: WRMI Legends, Behind the Hits with the hit makers themselves. And here's Tommy James. What can you tell us about that crazy sound effect you had on that song, Crimson and Clover?
1: Well, I get asked a lot about the end of Crimson and Clover, and really, back then, we if we wanted to make something wiggle, we had to do it ourselves. So basically, we just ran a microphone through a guitar amplifier and turned on the tremolo, and we just got it in sync with the music and hit the record button, and it worked. So, it was like one of those one-time magic things that happened to work.

0: And the Music Man right here on the big one, WRMI Legends, doing behind the hits with the hit makers themselves. And I have a hit maker extra, Colin Hay. Well, tell us about Vegemite sandwiches and stuff. Coming up next.
1: How would you feel if some evening you turned on WRMI Legends on 5050 or 94.55 and we weren't there? Yeah, we wouldn't like it either. But to be very honest, this is not a free service, especially for us. We are so appreciative that you listen to WRMI Legends. But it does take some money to keep things running. 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
0: WRMI Legends, having a lot of fun with Behind the Hits with the hit makers themselves. And I have an extra. Colin Hay is dropping by here to tell us about Vegemite sandwiches.
2: I think they escalated quite a lot. Vegemite sales escalated quite a lot, especially in places like Britain, because it's actually, I think it's actually known more in Britain because there's a lot of, you know, expatriate sort of, you know, Australians who sort of live there. And Vegemite sales, I think, skyrocketed, and they actually ran out of Vegemite. There was no Vegemite to be had at all in the whole of Britain. But it's not something I would particularly recommend to somebody to eat.

0: 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Hey, something wrong with that boy. Yeah, I know, Grandpa. The greatest hits of hits, your instant requests, Friday nights, right here on The Big One.
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0: Pistol Quack and Mama, plus Mob Screen and Duct Tape Dark Knight. I'm Grant Marshall, 2020 News. Real news, real stories, real fun. Prop gun, scrappiness is a showgun. Mother of the sneers behind the wheel north of New York City with her 9-year-old in the back seat when something sets off mommy big time. She whips out her fake pistol and brandishes it at somebody cops say, before screeching, out of there. The law caught up with Nitty Skitty Bang Bang before she got far with her phony firearm. Trigger slap Happy's facing charges. Have toy gun. Will unravel. Dirty slots, one-armed bandit indeed. A reputed gangster's luck looked a little too lucky at a Rhode Island casino, where prosecutors say he and some pals rigged the game by grabbing inside information on slot machine bonuses and jackpots, then timing their play to cash in big. Authorities claim the crew doubled their digital dough to more than $1 million before the house finally caught on. Luck be a shady, and now the jackpot comes with jail bars. Batman busted, a caped crusader's causing commotion in Mexico. A mystery man dubbed Batman is allegedly bagging bike bandits, binding suspected scooter snatchers to lampposts with bundles of duct tape, then branding them with doodled whiskers and thief scribbles. Cops say the tied-up troublemakers are actually the victims, and now they're hunting the homemade hero instead. Holy handcuffs, Batman. When the vigilante needs a lawyer, the plot's officially flipped. And that's what's happening. I'm Grant Marshall, 2020 News.
1: A thunderstorm tomorrow afternoon, currently 86 degrees in Miami. Here's your Atmos Weather Report for Thursday, the 30th day of July. I'm Erica Walters for Atmos Weather on WRMI. Partly cloudy in Miami, and good evening to listeners in Houston. Mostly cloudy, 84 degree temperatures for you. 75 and mostly cloudy in Detroit. Mostly cloudy, currently 70 in New York City. In Los Angeles, mostly clear, 70 degree temperatures for you. Finally, the Music City, forecast for Nashville, Tennessee, mostly cloudy and 78 degree temps for you. In Miami, getting down to 80 overnight tonight, Friday's high will be in the lower 90s, a stray afternoon thunderstorm. Temperatures in the upper 80s on Saturday. For Atmos Weather, I'm Erica Walters. Have a great evening.
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0: Bible teaches that in the sight of God, our hearts are sinful. Jeremiah said, the heart is deceitful above all things and desperately wicked. Who can know it?
1: Billy Graham.
0: Now, the heart in the Bible has come to stand for the center of the moral, spiritual, and intellectual life of a man. Your heart is the thing God looks at. He doesn't look at the color of your skin. He doesn't look at your bank account. He doesn't look at your social standing. He looks upon your heart. And the question I want to ask tonight is this: is your heart right?
1: If your heart isn't right, you won't go to heaven when you die. But you can make your heart right by surrendering it to Jesus Christ.
0: Do you believe with all your heart? Are you willing to believe with all your heart? I'm asking you to take that step tonight.
1: Learn more about believing in Jesus with all your heart at findpeacewithgod.net. We're the Billy Graham Evangelistic Association.
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1: And the Music Man taking a look at the calendar. It was 1971 when U.S. President Richard Nixon announces he's going to Red China. Well, why not?

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0: You know, sometimes it seems the world is in pretty bad shape. And individually, sometimes it seems like all the world's troubles are on our shoulders. Family circumstances, relationships, and financial burdens can sometimes just seem overwhelming. 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
1: First time I heard Runaway was in Ann Arbor, Michigan at Max Crook's house. His father was a doctor. And I remember that room that I heard it in. All of a sudden they said, your record's being played in Detroit. Oh, it's in Detroit. It's right near Ann Arbor. And it was a strange thing because Harry Bulk, my producer, had sped up the tape a little to give it more punch and more, you know, up-tempo it. Oh, I said, oh, it doesn't sound like me. And I called him and I said, oh, Harry. He says, what are you, kid? They're playing the heck out of it. You know, you shouldn't be complaining. And then I got used to it.

0: WRMI Legends, going behind the hits with Paul McCartney. And what went on with that song, Love Me Do?
1: On Love Me Do, John always sang the lead and always sang the little bit where everything stopped and went, Love Me Do. But George Martin was getting him to play the harmonica riff. So he said, well, look, you can't play the harmonica riff and sing the Love Me Do bit. So let Paul sing the Love Me Do line. So suddenly, in the middle of all these nerves, I suddenly got a new line to sing. And boy, was I nervous. I can still hear the terror in my voice, but not many other people seem to notice it.

0: navigating through a sea of screamers and dreamers, preachers and politicians. 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
1: Who's tuned into the big one out there? Trevor Chilcote from California, Michael Minery from Arizona, and also Robert Diedrich from Arizona. Thanks for tuning in.

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1: Dan the Music Man spanning the globe to bring you the latest news from the Dan the Music Man newsroom. A Dutch museum has covered the gallery floor with more than 800 pounds of peanut butter in tribute to conceptual artist Wim T. Schippers, who passed away this month. Now they just got to figure out how to get jelly to stick to the ceiling.

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1: And I'll have a bowl of your clam chowder.
2: Thank you, sir.
1: So as I was saying, Bob, what you and I believe about God is different, but that's okay.
3: How so?
1: Well, what you believe about God is true for you, and what I believe is true for me.
2: Here you go, sir.
1: Thank you.
4: They can't both be true.
1: Oh, sure they can. 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Wait a minute. This isn't clam chowder. It's a bowl of water.
4: That's okay. Why don't you just believe it's clam chowder?
1: Because it's not.
4: Well, I believe I can smell clam.
1: This is a bowl of tap water.
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1: Regardless of what I believe, this is still going to be a bowl of water.
4: Frank, God is as real as that bowl of water. 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
1: Fine. God is God, but this is not soup.
4: Yeah, it's for washing your hands in after you eat your order of ribs.
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1: Hi, this is Jim Edwards with Thoughts on Salvation from 1 Chronicles chapter 16, 35. And say ye, save us, O God of our salvation, and gather us together, and deliver us from the heathen, that we may give thanks to thy holy name, and glory is thy praise.
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3: Coming up, Behind the Hits with Ernie Isley from the Isley Brothers and Mark Volman from the Turtles. But right now, a review of the show so far with Linda Ronstadt.

0: from the legendary Ted Randall Memorial Studio, you're hearing The Legends.
1: WRNI. Bobby James is here, but don't tell

0: It's time to go behind the hits with the hit makers themselves.
1: It's Dan the Music Man's College of Musical Knowledge.
0: WRMI Legends, behind the hits with the hit makers. Let's go behind the hits with Ernie Isley from the Isley Brothers and on their staying power through all these years.
2: You know, we got some more albums to do, and I think if anybody looks at where we are presently, the Beatles have influenced a lot of people, but the Isley Brothers influenced the Beatles. Jimi Hendrix was a house guest and an employee up to a year and a half before Monterey Pop. So, and our catalog is the most heavily sampled of anybody's in the hip-hop, rap genre. So, you know, we're

0: Knowledge of musical knowledge. It's Behind the Hits with the Hitmakers and Dan the Music Man Collins. Let's go behind the hits with a guy named Mark Volman from the Turtles and the influences of the band.
1: The Beatles and the Stones and those early English bands, they had really re-influenced music with a lot of the American groups. And we, again, were picking up the same type things. Here we were doing re-evaluations of Roll Over Beethoven done by the Beatles as originally done by Chuck Berry.

0: 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We can do that, you know.
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1: 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It'll open up tens of thousands of titles. Pick the one you want and we'll play it as soon as we can. Like this instant request.

0: Pistol Quack and Mama, plus Mob Screen and Duct Tape Dark Knight. I'm Grant Marshall, 2020 News. Real news, real stories, real fun. Prop gun, scrappiness is a showgun. Mother of the sneers behind the wheel north of New York City with her 9-year-old in the back seat when something sets off mommy big time. She whips out her fake pistol and brandishes it at somebody cops say, before screeching, out of there. The law caught up with Nitty Skitty Bang Bang before she got far with her phony firearm. Trigger slap Happy's facing charges. Have toy gun. Will unravel. Dirty Slots, one-armed bandit indeed. A reputed gangster's luck looked a little too lucky at a Rhode Island casino, where prosecutors say he and some pals rigged the game by grabbing inside information on slot machine bonuses and jackpots, then timing their play to cash in big. Authorities claim the crew doubled their digital dough to more than $1 million before the house finally caught on. Luck be a shady, and now the jackpot comes with jail bars. Batman busted, a caped crusader's causing commotion in Mexico. A mystery man dubbed Batman is allegedly bagging bike bandits, binding suspected scooter snatchers to lampposts with bundles of duct tape, then branding them with doodled whiskers and thief scribbles. Cops say the tied-up troublemakers are actually the victims, and now they're hunting the homemade hero instead. Holy handcuffs, Batman. When the vigilante needs a lawyer, the plot's officially flipped. And that's what's happening. I'm Grant Marshall, 2020 News.
1: A thunderstorm this afternoon, currently 85 degrees in Miami. Here is your Atmos weather report for Thursday, the 30th day of July. I'm Charles Dixon for Atmos Weather on WRMI. Partly cloudy in Miami, and good evening to listeners in Houston. Mostly cloudy, 82 degree temperatures for you. 75 and mostly cloudy in Detroit. Mostly clear, currently 69 in New York City. In Los Angeles, partly cloudy, 68 degree temperatures for you. Finally, the Music City forecast for Nashville, Tennessee, cloudy and 75 degree temps for you. In Miami, getting down to 80 overnight tonight. Friday's high will be in the lower 90s, a stray afternoon thunderstorm. Temperatures in the upper 80s on Saturday. For Atmos Weather, I'm Charles Dixon. Have a great evening.
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3: 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The original Shooting Star is the premier Horizon ultralight antenna that covers the popular HF bands, all of them really, but with a real difference. These long-distance ground-mounted antennas require no ground radials, no tower, no rotor. These are ready for parks on the air or any field day setup that you happen to have. They're ready to transport in their optional carry bag, and with the optional quadrupod travel stand, you don't even have to mount it anywhere. You can set it up and be on the air in less than 12 minutes. I've done it. And all Horizon Ultralight antennas are pre-assembled and tuned at the factory right here in the USA. Really, the most convenient and lightweight way to set up and go pretty much anywhere. Parks on the air, summits on the air, permanent or travel, these Horizon Shooting Star antennas are ready for you to get from right directly from the source or from chatradio.com. Fort Payne, Alabama is where they make them. And, oh, 6 meters is coming back, and there's a Horizon antenna for that called the Sixer. It's the magic band at 50 to 54 kilohertz and nearly a flat SW. You are all across the board. All Horizon antennas feature optional travel bags and that quadrupod travel stand ready to ship worldwide. Here's the website. 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Remember those big jukeboxes they used to have in the diners and soda shops? 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You've chosen your favorites from the Selectomatic, and here's another instant request right now.

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1: Every once in a while, God flexes his muscles to remind us of his strength.
2: That's musician Aaron Schust. He's seen God's strength at work in the lives of his two sons, both who struggled with serious medical conditions. Aaron says God is always faithful, even if he doesn't always deliver the answer we were hoping for.
1: When the world around us starts to shake, we reach out and we hold on to his promises. The fact that Jesus Christ is the same yesterday, today, and forever is good news because of his character, because we believe that he is good.
2: Yes, God is good, even when it doesn't feel like it. Billy Graham certainly agreed with that statement.
3: The Christian must walk by faith every moment. 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Trust and believe that that which has happened is for your own good.
2: Learn more about having faith in hard times at findpeacewithgod.net from the Billy Graham Evangelistic Association.
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5: 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And John Fogerty and CCR and what happens behind the old Gray Bar Hotel. Hey!

0: it's time to go behind the hits with the hit makers themselves.
1: It's Dan the Music Man's College of Musical Knowledge.
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0: Dan the Music Man, behind the hits with the hit makers. 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
3: Gee, I wonder if it's long distance.
0: Well, it probably is. But anyway, we're going to get a hold of Roy Orbison to tell us about the song Crying.
4: It was the follow-up to Running Scared, which was a ballad. And I wasn't sure about the success of Crying, because commercially you didn't follow a ballad with a ballad. And Crying turned out to be one of my favorites. I guess possibly my favorite song of all that I've had something to do with.

0: WRMI legends behind the hits with the hit makers themselves. And oh, look, there's Eric Burden of the Animals to tell us about songwriting.
1: 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What do you think? 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We never were crafted songwriters. 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
1: 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And if you made a donation, we certainly, certainly appreciate it here. And of course, if you make a big enough one, you can be a big shot and we'll talk about you virtually every hour. That's really cool. Victor Radio, man, Mr. Rick, be careful. Oh, I'm sorry. I didn't mean, but I went to the mail room and I got your mail. Let's see what kind of mail you got, Mr. Radio. Let's see. Your mother-in-law, she's coming and staying all summer. Oh, that burrito. It says here that burrito you ate is recalled and has probably got salmonella or something like that. And I got another one too. The engine that blew up in your car is not covered by the warranty, but I do have the joke. It's not bad. It's a good one. Okay, here's the joke. How does Moses make coffee? He brews it. that's a good one. That's better than last week. That's a good one. I'm leaving. Don't throw that thing at me. I'll be back next week.
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0: there's tears in her eyes. Hi, this is Jim Edwards with Thoughts on Confidence from Proverbs chapter 3, verse 26. For the Lord will be your confidence and will keep your foot from being caught.
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It doesn't matter what you're listening on. We're just glad you're here. 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

0: Pistol Quack and Mama, plus Mob Screen and Duct Tape Dark Knight. I'm Grant Marshall, 2020 News. Real news, real stories, real fun. Prop Gun, Scrappiness is a Shogun. Mother of the sneers behind the wheel north of New York City with her 9-year-old in the back seat when something sets off mommy big time. She whips out her fake pistol and brandishes it at somebody cops say, before screeching, out of there. The law caught up with Nitty Skitty Bang Bang before she got far with her phony firearm. Trigger slap Happy's facing charges. Have toy gun. Will unravel. Dirty Slots, one-armed bandit indeed. A reputed gangster's luck looked a little too lucky at a Rhode Island casino, where prosecutors say he and some pals rigged the game by grabbing inside information on slot machine bonuses and jackpots, then timing their play to cash in big. Authorities claim the crew doubled their digital dough to more than $1 million before the house finally caught on. Luck be a shady, and now the jackpot comes with jail bars. Batman busted, a caped crusader's causing commotion in Mexico. A mystery man dubbed Batman is allegedly bagging bike bandits, binding suspected scooter snatchers to lampposts with bundles of duct tape, then branding them with doodled whiskers and thief scribbles. Cops say the tied-up troublemakers are actually the victims, and now they're hunting the homemade hero instead. Holy handcuffs, Batman. When the vigilante needs a lawyer, the plot's officially flipped. And that's what's happening. I'm Grant Marshall, 2020 News.
1: A thunderstorm this afternoon, currently 84 degrees in Miami. Here's your Atmos weather report for Friday, the 31st day of July. I'm Erica Walters for Atmos Weather on WRMI. Partly cloudy in Miami, and good afternoon to listeners in Houston. Mostly cloudy, 82 degree temperatures for you. 74 and partly cloudy in Detroit. Mostly clear, currently 69 in New York City. In Los Angeles, mostly clear, 66 degree temperatures for you. Finally, the Music City forecast for Nashville, Tennessee, mostly cloudy and 75 degree temps for you. In Miami, getting down to 80 overnight tonight, Saturday's high will be in the lower 90s, a stray afternoon thunderstorm. Temperatures in the upper 80s on Sunday. For Atmos Weather, I'm Erica Walters. 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

0: every once in a while, God flexes his muscles to remind us of his strength.
1: That's musician Aaron Schust. He's seen God's strength at work in the lives of his two sons, both who struggled with serious medical conditions. Aaron says God is always faithful, even if he doesn't always deliver the answer we were hoping for.
0: When the world around us starts to shake, we reach out and we hold on to his promises. The fact that Jesus Christ is the same yesterday, today, and forever is good news because of his character, because we believe that he is good.
1: Yes, God is good, even when it doesn't feel like it. Billy Graham certainly agreed with that statement.
2: The Christian must walk by faith every moment. If we look at life from the human point of view, it will seem a great mystery to us. Trust and believe that that which has happened is for your own good.
1: Learn more about having faith in hard times at findpeacewithgod.net from the Billy Graham Evangelistic Association.
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0: 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I'd like to put all my local repeaters in, but my goodness, that's such a task. You know, you got to enter this and then hit enter. 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

0: Another conversation in heaven.
1: 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I wish I would have brought my camera.
2: You must be new here.
1: And am I glad to be here. Hi, I'm Bob.
2: I'm Bartholomew. So what was it like serving our Lord during your day?
1: Oh, it was tough. People really frowned on you if you talked about Jesus.
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1: Oh, yeah. 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
2: They still use lions in your day?
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0: Hi, this is Jim Edwards with Thoughts on Pride from Proverbs chapter 11, verse 2. 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

0: 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Real news, real stories, real fun. Prop gun, scrappiness is a showgun. Mother of the sneers behind the wheel north of New York City with her 9-year-old in the back seat when something sets off mommy big time. She whips out her fake pistol and brandishes it at somebody cops say, before screeching, out of there. The law caught up with Nitty Skitty Bang Bang before she got far with her phony firearm. Trigger slap Happy's facing charges. Have toy gun. Will unravel. Dirty Slots, one-armed bandit indeed. A reputed gangster's luck looked a little too lucky at a Rhode Island casino, where prosecutors say he and some pals rigged the game by grabbing inside information on slot machine bonuses and jackpots, then timing their play to cash in big. Authorities claim the crew doubled their digital dough to more than $1 million before the house finally caught on. Luck be a shady, and now the jackpot comes with jail bars. Batman busted, a caped crusader's causing commotion in Mexico. A mystery man dubbed Batman is allegedly bagging bike bandits, binding suspected scooter snatchers to lampposts with bundles of duct tape, then branding them with doodled whiskers and thief scribbles. Cops say the tied-up troublemakers are actually the victims, and now they're hunting the homemade hero instead. Holy handcuffs, Batman. When the vigilante needs a lawyer, the plot's officially flipped. And that's what's happening. I'm Grant Marshall, 2020 News.
1: A thunderstorm this afternoon, currently 83 degrees in Miami. Here is your Atmos weather report for Friday, the 31st day of July. I'm Charles Dixon for Atmos Weather on WRMI. Partly cloudy in Miami, and good afternoon to listeners in Houston. Mostly cloudy, 81 degree temperatures for you. 71 and partly cloudy in Detroit. Mostly clear, currently 68 in New York City. In Los Angeles, mostly clear, 65 degree temperatures for you. Finally, the Music City forecast for Nashville, Tennessee, mostly cloudy and 74 degree temps for you. In Miami, getting down to 80 overnight tonight. Saturday's high will be in the lower 90s. A stray afternoon thunderstorm. Temperatures in the upper 80s on Sunday. For Atmos Weather, I'm Charles Dixon. Thanks for
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6: 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I've done it. And all Horizon Ultralight antennas are pre-assembled and tuned at the factory right here in the USA. 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Fort Payne, Alabama is where they make them. And 6 meters is coming back, and there's a Horizon antenna for that called the Sixer. It's the magic band at 50 to 54 kilohertz and nearly a flat SW. 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All Horizon antennas feature optional travel bags and that quadrupod travel stand ready to ship worldwide. Here's the website. 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

0: my family, my mom and my sister and what we believed, we were a disgrace. It was a shame for a family of Muslims to have Christians among them.
1: Elena grew up in a country where she was persecuted for her Christian beliefs. Sometimes that made her doubt God, but ultimately, it strengthened her faith.
0: Every time I cry, not only does he see me, he understands me, and he feels the same pain that I feel. No matter what happens, that joy and that love that Christ gave to me is something that I'm always going to carry.
1: Good news. You can have that joy and love in your heart, too. No matter what happens in your life, remember these words from Billy Graham.
2: 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Our hope is in the Prince of Peace, Jesus Christ.
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2: Okay, it appears this man is still breathing, which means he still has a heartbeat. I'm unable to help him until he stops breathing and his heart ceases to beat.
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3: 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Jesus rose from the dead to prove his authority. 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

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Here's another now.

Jeff Lawrence again for ICOM America. Ham radio, it's supposed to be fun, right? Well, now I've figured out how to make it really fun. Recently, I've really gotten into POTA, Parks on the Air. Oh, it's a ball to do. And it's usually done with QRP, which is really low wattage. Rhea was telling me, yeah, it's a bit of a challenge, but that's what's fun about it. POTA, Parks on the Air, or SOTA, Summits on the Air. This is a way for you to get out and enjoy the great outdoors and still bring your ham radio with you. So I got intrigued and went ahead and purchased one myself. I went ahead and picked up an IC705. This little rig is absolutely cool as anything. And depending upon the band and your mode, it'll go up to 10 watts output wherever you happen to be. And that's with a simple little battery. It'll run 80 meters all the way up to the VH and UHF frequencies. It's incredible. All modes too. 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

0: Hi, this is Jim Edwards with thoughts on assurance from the book of Job, chapter 19, verse 25. For I know that my Redeemer lives, and he shall stand at last on the earth. And after my skin is destroyed, this I know, that in my flesh I shall see God, whom I shall see for myself, and my eyes shall behold, and not another. How my heart yearns within me.
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0: Pistol Quackin' Mama, plus Mob Screen and Duct Tape Dark Knight. I'm Grant Marshall, 2020 News. Real news, real stories, real fun. Prop gun, scrappiness is a showgun. Mother of the sneers behind the wheel north of New York City with her 9-year-old in the back seat when something sets off mommy big time. She whips out her fake pistol and brandishes it at somebody cops say, before screeching, out of there. The law caught up with Nitty Skitty Bang Bang before she got far with her phony firearm. Trigger slap happy's facing charges, have toy gun, will unravel. Dirty slots, one-armed bandit indeed. A reputed gangster's luck looked a little too lucky at a Rhode Island casino, where prosecutors say he and some pals rigged the game by grabbing inside information on slot machine bonuses and jackpots, then timing their play to cash in big. Authorities claim the crew doubled their digital dough to more than $1 million before the house finally caught on. Luck be a shady, and now the jackpot comes with jail bars. Batman busted, a caped crusader's causing commotion in Mexico. A mystery man dubbed Batman is allegedly bagging bike bandits, binding suspected scooter snatchers to lampposts with bundles of duct tape, then branding them with doodled whiskers and thief scribbles. Cops say the tied-up troublemakers are actually the victims, and now they're hunting the homemade hero instead. Holy handcuffs, Batman. When the vigilante needs a lawyer, the plot's officially flipped. And that's what's happening. I'm Grant Marshall, 2020 News.
1: A thunderstorm this afternoon, currently 83 degrees in Miami. Here's your Atmos Weather Report for Friday, the 31st day of July. I'm Erica Walters for Atmos Weather on WRMI. Partly cloudy in Miami, and good afternoon to listeners in Houston. Partly cloudy, 81 degree temperatures for you. 71 and partly cloudy in Detroit. Mostly clear, currently 67 in New York City. In Los Angeles, mostly clear, 65 degree temperatures for you. Finally, the Music City, forecast for Nashville, Tennessee, partly cloudy and 71 degree temps for you. In Miami, getting down to 80 overnight tonight, Saturday's high will be in the lower 90s, a stray afternoon thunderstorm. Temperatures in the upper 80s on Sunday. For Atmos Weather, I'm Erica Walters. 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
3: 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I'd like to put all my local repeaters in, but my goodness, that's such a task. 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

0: Andrea Herzer suffers from a rare condition known as chronic regional pain syndrome.
1: It causes insomnia because of the excruciating pain, and I would tell my husband it feels like I'm dying.
0: Despite the challenges caused by her condition, Andrea's faith in Jesus Christ gives her the confidence to face each day.
1: Replacing that fear with the soundness and assurance of Christ really gave me what I needed to persevere.
0: While Andrea's physical condition has no cure, she already knows the spiritual healing that comes through Jesus Christ. Here's Billy Graham.
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1: ICOM, Yaesu, National, Texon, Samsung, Grundig and Gonset, Hallicrafters, Drake, Sanjian and Hammerland, Panasonic and Sony. It doesn't matter what you're listening on. 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

a thunderstorm this afternoon, currently 82 degrees in Miami. Here is your Atmos weather report for Friday the 31st day of July. I'm Charles Dixon for Atmos Weather on WRMI. Partly cloudy in Miami, and good afternoon to listeners in Houston. Mostly cloudy, 81 degree temperatures for you. 70 and mostly clear in Detroit. Mostly clear, currently 67 in New York City. In Los Angeles, partly cloudy, 65 degree temperatures for you. Finally, the Music City forecast for Nashville, Tennessee. Mostly clear and 69 degree temps for you. In Miami, getting down to 80 overnight tonight. Saturday's high will be in the lower 90s. An afternoon thunderstorm. Temperatures in the upper 80s on Sunday. For Atmos Weather, I'm Charles Dixon. 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
1: The Legends. Hey, George, did you hear about Bob landing that big sale?
2: Yeah, sure. Sorry, I got a meeting to go to.
1: But did you hear what else happened to Bob?
2: No. What?
1: You didn't hear what happened to Bob?
2: No, tell me.
1: I thought you said you had a meeting.
2: It's just a meeting with my boss. It can wait.

0: got caught stealing, didn't he?
1: No.
0: He was drinking on the job, right? You know those sales guys.
1: No.
0: Embezzling? Insider trading? Come on, tell me. What? What?
1: Why are you so interested in hearing this? You didn't have time to hear good news about Bob.
0: That was boring. Now I want to know what happened.
1: Why?
0: Because I'm egotistical and I want to hear bad things about other people to make me feel better about myself.
1: Whoa. That was honest.
0: Yeah. I shouldn't be that way. I wouldn't want others to talk about the bad things I've done.
1: You know, Bob, gossip really isn't good.
0: True. So what happened to Bob?
1: Oh, he bought a new car with a bonus he got.
0: You made me late to a meeting with my boss for that?
1: Well, you insisted I tell you.
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0: This is Jim Edwards with a message about strength from the Bible's book of Deuteronomy. Be strong and courageous. Do not fear or be in dread of them, for it's the Lord your God who goes with you. He will not leave you or forsake you.
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0: Pistol Quackin' Mama, plus Mob Screen and Duct Tape Dark Knight. I'm Grant Marshall, 2020 news, real stories, real fun. Prop Gun, scrappiness is a showgun. Mother of the sneers behind the wheel north of New York City with her 9-year-old in the back seat when something sets off mommy big time. She whips out her fake pistol and brandishes it at somebody cops say, before screeching, out of there. The law caught up with Nitty Skitty Bang Bang before she got far with her phony firearm. Trigger slap happy's facing charges, have toy gun, will unravel. Dirty Slots, one-armed bandit indeed. A reputed gangster's luck looked a little too lucky at a Rhode Island casino, where prosecutors say he and some pals rigged the game by grabbing inside information on slot machine bonuses and jackpots, then timing their play to cash in big. Authorities claim the crew doubled their digital dough to more than $1 million before the house finally caught on. Luck be a shady, and now the jackpot comes with jail bars. Batman busted, a caped crusader's causing commotion in Mexico. A mystery man dubbed Batman is allegedly bagging bike bandits, binding suspected scooter snatchers to lampposts with bundles of duct tape, then branding them with doodled whiskers and thief scribbles. Cops say the tied-up troublemakers are actually the victims, and now they're hunting the homemade hero instead. Holy handcuffs, Batman. When the vigilante needs a lawyer, the plot's officially flipped. And that's what's happening. I'm Grant Marshall, 2020 News.
1: A thunderstorm this afternoon, currently 82 degrees in Miami. Here is your Atmos weather report for Friday, the 31st day of July. I'm Charles Dixon for Atmos Weather on WRMI. Partly cloudy in Miami, and good afternoon to listeners in Houston. Mostly cloudy, 81 degree temperatures for you. 70 and mostly clear in Detroit. Mostly clear, currently 67 in New York City. In Los Angeles, partly cloudy, 65 degree temperatures for you. Finally, the Music City forecast for Nashville, Tennessee. Mostly clear and 69 degree temps for you. In Miami, getting down to 80 overnight tonight. Saturday's high will be in the lower 90s, an afternoon thunderstorm. Temperatures in the upper 80s on Sunday. For Atmos Weather, I'm Charles Dixon. Have a wonderful afternoon.
2: 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Fort Payne, Alabama is where they make them. 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
5: Okay, not me. Don't get excited, man. It's because I'm short, I know.

0: Andrea Herzer suffers from a rare condition known as chronic regional pain syndrome.
1: It causes insomnia because of the excruciating pain, and I would tell my husband it feels like I'm dying.
0: Despite the challenges caused by her condition, Andrea's faith in Jesus Christ gives her the confidence to face each day.
1: Replacing that fear with the soundness and assurance of Christ really gave me what I needed to persevere.
0: While Andrea's physical condition has no cure, she already knows the spiritual healing that comes through Jesus Christ. Here's Billy Graham.
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0: table for two, please, with a view.
1: Oh, Bob, that's so romantic.
0: I wanted our 20th to be special, dear.
2: Do you have a reservation?
0: No.
2: I'm sorry, but we require a reservation.
1: That's strange. Frank said we didn't need one.
0: A friend of mine said we didn't need a reservation.
2: Sir, a reservation is required.
1: Frank said his neighbors didn't need one.
0: All of his neighbors eat here without getting a reservation.
1: Everybody Frank knows.
0: Yeah, people all over town have eaten here for years without making reservations.
2: I'm sorry you've been misinformed, but if you would have called or read our notice at the door, you would have known you need a reservation.
3: 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The book with hundreds of fulfilled prophecies proving that what it says is true. Have you considered the Bible?
0: I guess we'll have to eat next door.
1: Isn't that the restaurant Frank owns?
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0: There you'll see it. It'll open up tens of thousands of titles. Pick the one you want and we'll play it as soon as we can. Like this instant request.

Hi, Jeff Lawrence again for ICOM America. Ham radio, it's supposed to be fun, right? Well, now I've figured out how to make it really fun. Recently, I've really gotten into POTA. Parks on the Air. Oh, it's a ball to do. And it's usually done with QRP, which is really low wattage. Rhea was telling me, it's a bit of a challenge, but that's what's fun about it. POTA, Parks on the Air, or SOTA, Summits on the Air. This is a way for you to get out and enjoy the great outdoors and still bring your ham radio with you. So I got intrigued and went ahead and purchased one myself. I went ahead and picked up an IC705. This little rig is absolutely cool as anything. And depending upon the band and your mode, it'll go up to 10 watts output wherever you happen to be. And that's with a simple little battery. It'll run 80 meters all the way up to the VH and UHF frequencies. It's incredible. All modes too. AM, FM, SSB, digital, of course. This is like a little 7300, almost in the palm of your hand, and you can pack it and take it anywhere. 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But you're going to love this thing. It is a fun, fun unit, and you can take it anywhere you go. 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

0: This is Jim Edwards with a message of hope from the book of Ephesians, chapter 6. Finally, be strong in the Lord and in the strength of his might.
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0: Pistol Quack and Mama, plus Mob Screen and Duct Tape Dark Knight. I'm Grant Marshall, 2020 News. Real news, real stories, real fun. Prop gun, scrappiness is a showgun. Mother of the sneers behind the wheel north of New York City with her 9-year-old in the back seat when something sets off mommy big time. She whips out her fake pistol and brandishes it at somebody cops say before screeching out of there. The law caught up with Nitty Skitty Bang Bang before she got far with her phony firearm. Trigger slap Happy's facing charges. Have toy gun. Will unravel. Dirty slots, one-armed bandit indeed. A reputed gangster's luck looked a little too lucky at a Rhode Island casino, where prosecutors say he and some pals rigged the game by grabbing inside information on slot machine bonuses and jackpots, then timing their play to cash in big. Authorities claim the crew doubled their digital dough to more than $1 million before the house finally caught on. Luck be a shady, and now the jackpot comes with jail bars. Batman busted, a caped crusader's causing commotion in Mexico. A mystery man dubbed Batman is allegedly bagging bike bandits, binding suspected scooter snatchers to lampposts with bundles of duct tape, then branding them with doodled whiskers and thief scribbles. Cops say the tied-up troublemakers are actually the victims, and now they're hunting the homemade hero instead. Holy handcuffs, Batman. When the vigilante needs a lawyer, the plot's officially flipped. And that's what's happening. I'm Grant Marshall, 2020 News.
1: A thunderstorm this afternoon, currently 79 degrees in Miami. Here's your Atmos Weather Report for Friday, the 31st day of July. I'm Erica Walters for Atmos Weather on WRMI. Mostly cloudy in Miami, and good afternoon to listeners in Houston. Mostly cloudy, 81 degree temperatures for you. 69 and partly cloudy in Detroit. Mostly clear, currently 66 in New York City. In Los Angeles, partly cloudy, 65 degree temperatures for you. Finally, the Music City forecast for Nashville, Tennessee, mostly clear and 67 degree temps for you. In Miami, getting down to 79 overnight tonight. Saturday's high will be in the lower 90s, an afternoon thunderstorm. Temperatures in the upper 80s on Sunday. For Atmos Weather, I'm Erica Walters. 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
3: 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I'd like to put all my local repeaters in, but my goodness, that's such a task. You know, you got to enter this and then hit enter. 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

0: 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We'd love to hear from you, though. And you can write us snail mail, as they call it. Our snail mail address is simple. It's Post Office Box 102, Lebanon, Tennessee, 37088. Let's do that again. Post Office Box 102, Lebanon, Tennessee, 37088. We'd love to hear from you. Write us a snail mail. I love to get mail. I like to open the envelopes and read what you've got to say. 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And that is Post Office Box 102, Lebanon, Tennessee, 37088. 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

0: Hello. Oh, Carol, hi. Oh, you want to talk to Frida? Oh, sure, she's right. No, she's not here. No, she's... Two words, she's in the back room. No, not the back room. No, she's in the bathing room? Bathroom, yes! She's in the bathroom. Mm-hmm.
1: There are people we try to avoid in life.
0: Hi, boss.
2: Hi, boss. I'm too sick to come to work today.
3: Come on, Frank, the fish are waiting.
0: You doofus! This is the boss I'm talking to!
1: Even though God loves us very much, many people still try to avoid him.
0: Read about Jesus, study the Bible, get real. I have better things to do than waste my time on that.
1: If we continue to avoid God in this world, we'll spend eternity in the next world without him. God is love, and he wants to spend eternity with you. Will you accept his invitation? Another message from Lifeline Productions, the comic strip of radio, at lifelinepro.com.
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0: Hi, this is Jim Edwards with Thoughts on Salvation from Hebrews chapter 3, verse 7. Wherefore, as the Holy Ghost saith, today, if ye will hear his voice, harden not your hearts, as in the provocation, in the day of temptation, in the wilderness.
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0: Pistol Quackin' Mama, plus Mob Screen and Duct Tape Dark Knight. I'm Grant Marshall, 2020 News. Real news, real stories, real fun. Prop Gun, Scrappiness is a Showgun, mother of the sneers behind the wheel north of New York City with her 9-year-old in the back seat when something sets off mommy big time. She whips out her fake pistol and brandishes it at somebody cops say, before screeching, out of there. The law caught up with Nitty Skitty Bang Bang before she got far with her phony firearm. Trigger slap Happy's facing charges, have toy gun, will unravel. Dirty Slots, one-armed bandit indeed. A reputed gangster's luck looked a little too lucky at a Rhode Island casino, where prosecutors say he and some pals rigged the game by grabbing inside information on slot machine bonuses and jackpots, then timing their play to cash in big. Authorities claim the crew doubled their digital dough to more than $1 million before the house finally caught on. Luck be a shady, and now the jackpot comes with jail bars. Batman busted, a caped crusader's causing commotion in Mexico. A mystery man dubbed Batman is allegedly bagging bike bandits, finding suspected scooter snatchers to lampposts with bundles of duct tape, then branding them with doodled whiskers and thief scribbles. Cops say the tied-up troublemakers are actually the victims, and now they're hunting the homemade hero instead. Holy handcuffs, Batman. When the vigilante needs a lawyer, the plot's officially flipped. And that's what's happening. I'm Grant Marshall, 2020 News.
1: A thunderstorm this afternoon, currently 82 degrees in Miami. Here is your Atmos weather report for Friday, the 31st day of July. I'm Charles Dixon for Atmos Weather on WRMI. Mostly cloudy in Miami, and good afternoon to listeners in Houston. Partly cloudy, 81 degree temperatures for you. 69 and mostly clear in Detroit. Mostly sunny, currently 68 in New York City. In Los Angeles, mostly cloudy, 64 degree temperatures for you. Finally, the Music City forecast for Nashville, Tennessee, clear and 67 degree temps for you. In Miami, getting down to 80 overnight tonight. Saturday's high will be in the lower 90s, an afternoon thunderstorm. Temperatures in the upper 80s on Sunday. For Atmos Weather, I'm Charles Dixon. Have a wonderful afternoon.
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2: 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It'll open up tens of thousands of titles. Pick the one you want and we'll play it as soon as we can. Like this instant request.

0: If following Jesus Christ meant a life of persecution and hardship, would you still choose to follow Jesus?
1: I personally know believers and pastors who have lost their lives because of their faith.
0: That's Bossett Hamad, and he chose to follow Christ gladly.
1: There is one thing that I knew that I'm saved, and that was the joy because I'm saved from God's wrath, and that was just so precious and amazing for me.
0: Bossett is confident in his decision because of the grace and love offered by Jesus Christ. Billy Graham spoke about that.
2: God promises peace to the man that will trust the Prince of Peace, Jesus Christ. 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

thunderstorm this afternoon, currently 82 degrees in Miami. Here is your Atmos weather report for Friday the 31st day of July. I'm Charles Dixon for Atmos Weather on WRMI. Mostly cloudy in Miami, and good afternoon to listeners in Houston, partly cloudy, 81 degree temperatures for you. 69 and mostly clear in Detroit. Mostly sunny, currently 68 in New York City. In Los Angeles, mostly cloudy, 64 degree temperatures for you. Finally, the Music City forecast for Nashville, Tennessee, clear and 67 degree temps for you. In Miami, getting down to 80 overnight tonight. Saturday's high will be in the lower 90s, an afternoon thunderstorm. Temperatures in the upper 80s on Sunday. For Atmos Weather, I'm Charles Dixon.

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0: can I have a sip of your water? I need to take my holy pill.
1: Your what?
0: My holy pill. Thank you.
1: What was that?
0: It's part of Dr. Shami's holy kit. You take a pill and then play this cassette.
1: So how much did this kit cost you?
0: $99.95. Well, that includes the holy pills, the holy cassette, and instructions on how to make your Bible look well used.
1: Boy, did you get taken.
0: I did not. Excuse me. Perhaps you're not aware that these pills are guaranteed.
1: Let me see that bottle. Dr. Shami's holy pills. Guaranteed to make you feel holy or a sincere apology back?
0: See? Guaranteed.
1: Look, our standing with God is not dependent on how we feel. Once we ask Jesus to forgive us, we are holy before God.
0: Really?
1: Yeah.
0: Great. So what am I going to do with this aerosol can of Dr. Shami's sin remover?
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4: Hi, Jeff Lawrence again for ICOM America. 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Well, now I figured out how to make it really fun. Recently, I've really gotten into POTA, Parks on the Air. Oh, it's a ball to do. And it's usually done with QRP, which is really low wattage. Rhea was telling me, yeah, it's a bit of a challenge, but that's what's fun about it. POTA, Parks on the Air, or SOTA, Summits on the Air. This is a way for you to get out and enjoy the great outdoors and still bring your ham radio with you. So I got intrigued and went ahead and purchased one myself. I went ahead and picked up an IC705. This little rig is absolutely cool as anything. And depending upon the band and your mode, it'll go up to 10 watts output wherever you happen to be. And that's with a simple little battery. It'll run 80 meters all the way up to the VH and UHF frequencies. It's incredible. All modes too. 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This is like a little 7300, almost in the palm of your hand, and you can pack it and take it anywhere with a simple long wire antenna. 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But you're going to love this thing. It is a fun, fun unit, and you can take it anywhere you go. 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Some things never change. We're still playing them. Here's another instant request.

0: Hi, this is Jim Edwards with Thoughts on Respect from 1 Peter chapter 3, verse 7. Husbands, in the same way, be considerate as you live with your wives, and treat them with respect as the weaker partner and as heirs with you of the gracious gift of life, so that nothing will hinder your prayers.
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0: Crystal Clock and Mama, plus Mob Screen and Duct Tape Dark Knight. I'm Grant Marshall, 2020 News. Real news, real stories, real fun. Prop gun, scrappiness is a showgun. Mother of the sneers behind the wheel north of New York City with her 9-year-old in the back seat when something sets off mommy big time. She whips out her fake pistol and brandishes it at somebody cops say, before screeching, out of there. The law caught up with Nitty Skitty Bang Bang before she got far with her phony firearm. Trigger slap Happy's facing charges. Have toy gun. Will unravel. Dirty slots, one-armed bandit indeed. A reputed gangster's luck looked a little too lucky at a Rhode Island casino, where prosecutors say he and some pals rigged the game by grabbing inside information on slot machine bonuses and jackpots, then timing their play to cash in big. Authorities claim the crew doubled their digital dough to more than $1 million before the house finally caught on. Luck be a shady, and now the jackpot comes with jail bars. Batman busted, a caped crusader's causing commotion in Mexico. A mystery man dubbed Batman is allegedly bagging bike bandits, binding suspected scooter snatchers to lampposts with bundles of duct tape, then branding them with doodled whiskers and thief scribbles. Cops say the tied-up troublemakers are actually the victims, and now they're hunting the homemade hero instead. Holy handcuffs, Batman. When the vigilante needs a lawyer, the plot's officially flipped. And that's what's happening. I'm Grant Marshall, 2020 News.
1: A thunderstorm this afternoon, currently 83 degrees in Miami. Here's your Atmos weather report for Friday, the 31st day of July. I'm Erica Walters for Atmos weather on WRMI. Mostly cloudy in Miami, and good afternoon to listeners in Houston. Partly cloudy, 79 degree temperatures for you. 69 and mostly sunny in Detroit. Sunny, currently 69 in New York City. In Los Angeles, mostly cloudy, 64 degree temperatures for you. Finally, the Music City forecast for Nashville, Tennessee, mostly sunny and 66 degree temps for you. In Miami, getting down to 80 overnight tonight, Saturday's high will be in the lower 90s, an afternoon thunderstorm. Temperatures in the upper 80s on Sunday. For Atmos Weather, I'm Erica Walters. 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
2: 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I'd like to put all my local repeaters in, but my goodness, that's such a task. 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

0: When the COVID-19 pandemic hit, Becky Davidson's ministry to people with special needs saw an opportunity. They saw hope.
1: Beauty from ashes. You know, this big, huge thing happened worldwide where we've never experienced this, any of us. And yet God took it and just expanded it in ways that we could have never dreamed of.
0: While Rising Above Ministries helps people with physical and developmental challenges, there's no end to the challenges we all face. But there is real hope. As Billy Graham explains,
2: we have political problems, racial problems, social problems, moral problems. Could the problems be solved? Yes. If the world would suddenly turn to Christ, there is no problem too hard for God to solve.
0: If you'd like to know more about the hope offered by Jesus Christ, give us a call on our prayer line. It's 855-255-PRAY. That's 855-255-PRAY. We're the Billy Graham Evangelistic Association.

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0: By now, you may have heard of the passing of General Manager Ted Randall. Ted was an inspiration to all of us who are involved in this project. Ted will sorely be missed, but the question of WRMI Legends' future has come up. The WRMI staff and transmitters in Okeechobee, Florida, will of course remain, and our plan is to stay the course and to keep the music, fun, personality, and the good news of Jesus Christ alive on shortwave in the future. 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
0: Oh, sorry. I come seeking your wisdom.
1: What insight may I bestow upon you today?
0: George has stolen my pen. What should we do?
1: Are you standing in judgment of your fellow man?
0: But Dr. Shammy isn't stealing wrong.
1: Morality is not an absolute. Morality is relative. There are no absolutes.
0: Really?
1: Absolutely. You cannot force your morals on someone else.
0: But I thought stealing was wrong.
1: There is no right and wrong. But if you wish, I'll talk to George.
0: I don't think so. He just drove off in your car.
1: What? He stole my car? He can't do that.
0: Well, I thought you said stealing wasn't wrong.
1: But this is my car.
0: So who decides when it's right and when it's wrong?
1: Stop philosophizing and get me a telephone.
0: So there are no rights and wrongs unless you're the one wrong?
1: Will you call 911?
2: 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Another message from Lifeline Productions, the comic strip of radio, at lifelinepro.com.
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0: Hi, this is Jim Edwards with a message about hope from the book of Joshua, chapter 1. Have I not commanded you? Be strong and courageous. Do not be frightened, and do not be dismayed. For the Lord your God is with you wherever you go.
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0: Pistol Quackin' Mama, plus Mob Screen and Duct Tape Dark Knight. I'm Grant Marshall, 2020 News. Real news, real stories, real fun. Prop gun, scrappiness is a showgun. Mother of the sneers behind the wheel north of New York City with her 9-year-old in the back seat when something sets off mommy big time. She whips out her fake pistol and brandishes it at somebody cops say, before screeching, out of there. The law caught up with Nitty Skitty Bang Bang before she got far with her phony firearm. Trigger slap Happy's facing charges. Have toy gun, will unravel. Dirty slots, one-armed bandit indeed. A reputed gangster's luck looked a little too lucky at a Rhode Island casino, where prosecutors say he and some pals rigged the game by grabbing inside information on slot machine bonuses and jackpots, then timing their play to cash in big. Authorities claim the crew doubled their digital dough to more than $1 million before the house finally caught on. Luck be a shady, and now the jackpot comes with jail bars. Batman busted, a caped crusader's causing commotion in Mexico. A mystery man dubbed Batman is allegedly bagging bike bandits, binding suspected scooter snatchers to lampposts with bundles of duct tape, then branding them with doodled whiskers and thief scribbles. Cops say the tied-up troublemakers are actually the victims, and now they're hunting the homemade hero instead. Holy handcuffs, Batman. When the vigilante needs a lawyer, the plot's officially flipped. And that's what's happening. I'm Grant Marshall, 2020 News.
1: A thunderstorm this afternoon. Currently 84 degrees in Miami. Here is your Atmos weather report for Friday, the 31st day of July. I'm Charles Dixon for Atmos Weather on WRMI. Partly sunny in Miami, and good afternoon to listeners in Houston. Partly sunny, 79 degree temperatures for you. 74 and sunny in Detroit. Mostly sunny, currently 72 in New York City. In Los Angeles, mostly cloudy, 64 degree temperatures for you. Finally, the Music City forecast for Nashville, Tennessee, sunny and 69 degree temps for you. In Miami, getting down to 80 overnight tonight. Saturday's high will be in the lower 90s, an afternoon thunderstorm. Temperatures in the upper 80s on Sunday. For Atmos Weather, I'm Charles Dixon. Have a wonderful afternoon.
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1: The only thing that stopped me from using was accepting Christ as my Lord and Savior.
0: At the root of Ben's addiction was an emptiness deep inside. There's a cure for that. Billy Graham explains it.
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0: How'd you feel if some evening you turned on WRMI Legends on 5050 or 9455 and we weren't there? Yeah, we wouldn't like it either. But to be very honest, this is not a free service, especially for us. 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

0: Hi, Jeff Lawrence again for ICOM America. Ham radio, it's supposed to be fun, right? Well, now I've figured out how to make it really fun. Recently, I've really gotten into POTA. Parks on the Air. Oh, it's a ball to do. And it's usually done with QRP, which is really low wattage. Rhea was telling me, yeah, it's a bit of a challenge, but that's what's fun about it. POTA, Parks on the Air, or SOTA, Summits on the Air. This is a way for you to get out and enjoy the great outdoors and still bring your ham radio with you. So I got intrigued and went ahead and purchased one myself. I went ahead and picked up an IC705. This little rig is absolutely cool as anything. 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And that's with a simple little battery. It'll run 80 meters all the way up to the VH and UHF frequencies. It's incredible. All modes too. 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

0: Navigating through a sea of screamers and dreamers, preachers and politicians, you found a place on shortwave with good music and the good news of Jesus Christ. 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
1: Oh Lord, into your hands I commit the lives of myself and my son.
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1: Please keep us safe. Don't let me down now.
3: Go ahead. Start the car.
2: Okay.
3: Very good. Now, back it out of the driveway.
1: Brake! Lord, let it break!
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3: Your speed is good. You're doing okay, son.
1: He's swerving. Oh, Lord, help us. 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
1: The ditch! Lord, don't let us run into the ditch!
3: Cutting a little close over here, son.
4: Prayer gives us comfort.
1: Oh, Lord, please let us safely make this left turn.
2: Can I turn now?
3: Well, wait for the traffic to clear.
1: Wait for the traffic!
2: Wow, that was close.
3: Mm-hmm.
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2: I really feel comfortable driving with you, Dad. Thanks for being so calm.
4: Prayer can also make us a better parent. 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

0: Hi, this is Jim Edwards with a message about hope from the book of Isaiah, chapter 12. Behold, God is my salvation. I will trust and I will not be afraid. For the Lord God is my strength and my song, and He has become my salvation.
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4: 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Neil Diamond drops by and talks about his first hit, and Gary Lewis tells you about the Gary Lewis sound. It's all coming up.

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I'm hairy high.

0: it's time to go behind the hits with the hit makers themselves.
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0: And Neil Diamond is talking at me about his very first hit.
3: Cherry Cherry surprised me because it was basically a demo. It was me playing guitar and my producers singing background and clapping their hands and playing a tambourine. There wasn't even a drum on that record. And it was a smash. I loved the record, but I was really surprised that it

0: 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And Gary Lewis tells us about the Gary Lewis sound.
1: No matter what song is submitted, no matter if it's got like a straight ahead rock feel or a funk feel or something, there's got to be the happy, bouncy Gary Lewis sound, because I like that. I want to keep it. I want to keep the Gary Lewis sound.

0: 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We'd love to hear from you, though. 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Our snail mail address is simple. It's Post Office Box 102, Lebanon, Tennessee, 37088. Let's do that again. Post Office Box 102, Lebanon, Tennessee, 37088. We'd love to hear from you. Write us a snail mail. I love to get mail. 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But let me give you the address one more time. And that is Post Office Box 102, Lebanon, Tennessee, 37088. 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
2: 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It didn't

0: Saturday night, Jeff Lawrence has something to say and something to eat. Let's see what goes well with the greatest hits of hits. How about a Vegemite sandwich with Men at Work? Top it off with rhubarb pie with John Fogerty and a side of your instant internet requests. 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

0: list, Stuns for Hire, plus Pinky Scare and Say It, Don't Spray It. I'm Grant Marshall, 2020 News. Real news, real stories, real fun. Gulp Nonfiction, and the hitmen may keep on coming. Hiring a contract killer to commit murders not always a crime of violence, says a federal court. As Dave Barry likes to say, we're not making this up. What a field day for the hits. The court cleared an inmate in North Dakota on two convictions for hiring some bad boy to bump off a couple of guys. Even baiting a bruiser to bumper one with a bullet that bids bye-bye is not categorically a crime of violence, the judges ruled. Alrighty then. Papier-mâché, Eagle Rockin' Robin. This wackadoodle waste paper work of art in the Los Angeles foothills mysteriously appeared a decade ago atop an abandoned eyesore. Locals love the loony-looking long beak fooling the roost. Now Pinky's a bird of prey since Pillar Henge is finally being built. Wither bird on a spire, Gleebirds fans pray Pinky prevails permanently as a gird of paradise. Chokey the Bear, where the riled things are. Fume service at a hotel in Lower Manhattan when a pair of pinheads got into some bonehead battle over baggage. Scare spray as one of the luggage lunkheads let loose with bear spray and stunk up the joint so bad the fire guys had to evacuate the hotel. All 400 rooms. Bear Ugg flew the swoop, but spray faint led to a gaggle of guests and a few smoke eaters going to the ER. Welcome to the Big Crab Apple. And that's what's happening. I'm Grant Marshall, 2020 News.
1: A thunderstorm this afternoon, currently 84 degrees in Miami. Here's your Atmos Weather Report for Friday, the 31st day of July. I'm Erica Walters for Atmos Weather on WRMI. Mostly sunny in Miami, and good afternoon to listeners in Houston. Sunny, 81 degree temperatures for you. 79 and sunny in Detroit. Mostly sunny, currently 75 in New York City. In Los Angeles, mostly cloudy, 65 degree temperatures for you. Finally, the Music City, forecast for Nashville, Tennessee, sunny and 73 degree temps for you. In Miami, getting down to 80 overnight tonight, Saturday's high will be in the lower 90s, an afternoon thunderstorm. Temperatures in the upper 80s on Sunday. For Atmos Weather, I'm Erica Walters. Have a wonderful afternoon.
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1: I was a young mom, 3 kids still at home, and then 3 days before Christmas, I was diagnosed with breast cancer, and I just derailed.
0: That's Vivian Mabuni. When she was feeling scared and hopeless, she cried out to Jesus, and she found comfort.
1: He takes no pleasure in our pain, and he is so close in the darkest times.
0: Now a cancer survivor, Vivian wrote a book about the importance of drawing near to Jesus during our worst moments. Billy Graham once said,
2: "When Christ is in the heart, the worst can happen, but the best is yet to be." Jesus said, in the world, right here, you're going to have tribulation and trouble. But he said, be not afraid of the world. I'll be with you. I'll give you strength.
0: Learn more about the strength that Jesus gives. Go to findpeacewithgod.net. We're the Billy Graham Evangelistic Association.
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5: 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And after that, Behind the Hits with Carlos Santana and Otis Williams.

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3: It was late at night in San Francisco. You know, I have a habit of going to bed like 2, 3, 4 o'clock in the morning. No matter where I am, I can't sleep. So I keep hearing this jockey keep saying, party time, it's party time. And all he would play was Eddie Palmieri and Tito Puente and Joe Cuba. And to me, it was a straight party song. You know, this is a party song. And sure enough, you know, every time we play it, whether we're in Russia or Africa or South America,

0: WRMI Legends. Hey, let's go behind the hits again with a hitmaker named Otis Williams of the Tempted Temptations. Tell me about recording songs in the 60s.
1: See, we used to have like two or three albums out a year.

last album and special project albums all in between. So we were recording like mad back during those days. Now the business has evolved to do an album every 2-3 years.

0: You know, it's a name known for high-quality antenna solutions for DXing pretty much anywhere you happen to be. The original Shooting Star is the premier Horizon ultralight antenna that covers the popular HF bands, all of them really, but with a real difference. These long-distance ground-mounted antennas require no ground radios, no tower, no rotor. These are ready for parks on the air or any field day setup that you happen to have. They're ready to transport in their optional carry bag, and with the optional quadrupod travel stand, you don't even have to mount it anywhere. You can set it up and be on the air in less than 12 minutes. I've done it. And all Horizon Ultralight antennas are pre-assembled and tuned at the factory right here in the USA. Really, the most convenient and lightweight way to set up and go pretty much anywhere. 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Fort Payne, Alabama is where they make them. And, 6 meters is coming back, and there's a Horizon antenna for that called the Sixer. It's the magic band at 50 to 54 kilohertz and nearly a flat SW. WR all across the board. All Horizon antennas feature optional travel bags and that quadrupod travel stand ready to ship worldwide. 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
1: 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Oh, look, there's Sam Cooke. Let's see if he has any plans for Saturday night.

0: ICOM, Yaesu, National, Texon, Samsung, Grundig and Gonset, Hallicrafters, Drake, Sanjian and Hammerlin, Panasonic and Sony. It doesn't matter what you're listening on. We're just glad you're here. 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
1: Well, let's see who's got the big one cranked up out there. Phil Morgan in Arkansas, Bill McIntosh in Redland, Florida, and Charlie Owens in South Carolina. Here's Steve Perry and Journey on the big...

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1: Well, let's take a look at the calendar. 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
1: Dad, can I stay home from school today?
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1: Yeah.
2: Okay, you can stay home from school today.
1: Really? Can I stay home from school tomorrow too?
2: Well, sure, if that's what you want.
1: Wow. Can I have ice cream for dinner tonight?
2: Hang on. Hon, is it okay if Ellen has ice cream for dinner tonight?
3: Ice cream for dinner and no vegetables?
2: No vegetables?
1: Ew, no!
2: No vegetables!
3: Okay, if that's what Ellen wants, it's ice cream for dinner tonight!
1: Yay! Can we go to Disneyland tomorrow?
2: What a great idea, Ellen! Let's go out and load the car right now!
1: Can I drive?
2: Anything you want, you can have!
1: You're the best parent in the whole world!
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5: 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Fear not, for I am with you. Be not dismayed, for I am your God. I will strengthen you. I will help you. I will uphold you with my righteous right hand.
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7: Well, you know, I slipped him a C note. Thanks, Neil. Coming up, behind the hits with the fifth Beatle, Billy Preston and Johnny Rivers, and how he got his name.

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3: George Harrison was in the audience, and he came back and asked, well, he sent a message back and asked me to come over to Apple to see the guys. So when I went over there, they were recording and filming, and so he said, come on, play. You know, so, okay. And so that led to me, you know, working with the Beatles on the White Album, Abbey Road, and Let It Be, and first giving me a chance to do my first recording as a vocalist and a producer.

0: WRMI Legends with Dan the Music Man Collins. And oh, look, there's John Ramostella. Hey, John, how did you get that name, Johnny Rivers?
1: Back in the 50s, everybody, you know, used short little showbiz kind of names. It wasn't in style to have a long kind of name like Schwarzenegger or something like that. So we came up with the name Rivers because I grew up on the Mississippi River, and I've just used it.

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1: 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So let's hear it. Summertime Blues.

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0: Spanning the globe to bring you the latest news from the Dan the Music Man newsroom. A five-star restaurant owner in South Korea facing prison time for topping a sorbet with dried ants, which are not approved as a food ingredient under the country's food laws. You know, this has kind of ruined chocolate sprinkles for me.

0: Seven Wonders, Fleetwood Mac on WRMI Legends. You know, Jeff is so nice, you hear Jeff twice. On Mondays, it's the Monday Night Jeff Clark, with the greatest hits of hits, your instant requests, a great guy, a great show to start off your week. Mondays, right here on The Big One.
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0: exist stuns for hire, plus pinky scare and say it don't spray it. I'm Grant Marshall, 2020 News. Real news, real stories, real fun. Gulp Nonfiction and the hitmen may keep on coming. Hiring a contract killer to commit murders not always a crime of violence, says a federal court. As Dave Barry likes to say, we're not making this up. What a field day for the hits. The court cleared an inmate in North Dakota on two convictions for hiring some bad boy to bump off a couple of guys. Even baiting a bruiser to bumper one with a bullet that bids bye-bye is not categorically a crime of violence, the judges ruled. Alrighty then. Papier-mâché, Eagle Rockin' Robin. This wackadoodle waste paper work of art in the Los Angeles foothills mysteriously appeared a decade ago atop an abandoned eyesore. Locals love the loony-looking long beak fooling the roost. Now Pinky's a bird of prey since Pillar Henge is finally being built. Wither bird on a spire, Gleebird's fans pray Pinky prevails permanently as a gird of paradise. Chokey the Bear, where the riled things are. Fume service at a hotel in Lower Manhattan when a pair of pinheads got into some bonehead battle over baggage. Scare spray as one of the luggage lunkheads let loose with bear spray and stunk up the joint so bad the fire guys had to evacuate the hotel. All 400 rooms. Bear Ugg flew the swoop, but spray faint led to a gaggle of guests and a few smoke eaters going to the ER. Welcome to the Big Crab Apple. And that's what's happening. I'm Grant Marshall, 2020 News.
1: A thunderstorm this afternoon, currently 87 degrees in Miami. Here is your Atmos weather report for Friday the 31st day of July. I'm Charles Dixon for Atmos Weather on WRMI. Sunny in Miami, and good afternoon to listeners in Houston, partly sunny, 84 degree temperatures for you. 84 and sunny in Detroit. Mostly sunny, currently 78 in New York City. In Los Angeles, mostly cloudy, 65 degree temperatures for you. Finally, the Music City forecast for Nashville, Tennessee, sunny and 77 degree temps for you. In Miami, getting down to 80 overnight tonight. Saturday's high will be in the lower 90s, an afternoon thunderstorm or two. Temperatures in the upper 80s on Sunday. For Atmos Weather, I'm Charles Dixon. 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
1: Okay, I want to talk to you for just a minute about the main trading company. The proprietor, Richard Lenore. He's the guy that started the Hamfest in Paris, Texas. If you go up to the website, you're going to see amateur radio. 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I mean, it's all up here. 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
2: Some things never change. We're still playing them. Here's another instant request.

0: Remember, pickles must bounce. Donkeys may not sleep in a bathtub. And never send someone a pizza by surprise. Those are just some of the unusual laws in our country. Of course, there's plenty of more usual laws, all designed to protect us in one way or another. Now, obeying those laws will keep you out of trouble, but they won't save you from God's judgment. For that, says Billy Graham, you need Jesus.
1: The only way to change men is to get them converted to Jesus Christ. If only we in the church would begin at the root of our problems, which is the disease of human nature that the Bible calls sin. If we in the church want a cause to fight, let's fight sin.
0: 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We're the Billy Graham Evangelistic Association.
2: Navigating through a sea of screamers and dreamers, preachers and politicians, you found a place on shortwave with good music and the good news of Jesus Christ. 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
3: Coming up next, Behind the Hits with John Sebastian of the Lovin' Spoonful and Bob Seger. But first, are the lights on?

0: it's time to go behind the hits with the hit makers themselves.
1: It's Dan the Music Man's College of Musical Knowledge.
2: Everybody's talking at me.
0: Oh, look, there's John Sebastian of the Lovin' Spoonful. Hey, tell me, what was studio recording like in the 60s?
3: It was fun. It was crazy. We were living this transition between what has become modern music and the days when engineers wore white coats and talked about, don't go over the red line, you'll get a distorted effect. And Zolli kept saying, yeah, but we want a distorted effect.

0: 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Hey, there's Bob Seger. Can you tell me what it was like seeing the Beatles perform on the Ed Sullivan Show?
1: I just thought it was fantastic. It was unlike anything I'd ever heard before. Sort of the British version of American music. Their British version. And it was just so new and fresh. And I tell you, I was a fan right out of the

0: 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I'd like to put all my local repeaters in, but my goodness, that's such a task. 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
2: 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Hi, I'm Elon Musk. Put it up.

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2: 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Gary Joe Mayfield in South Dakota, Vic Michael in Pennsylvania, and Jason Wilborn in Tennessee. 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
2: 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And from the Dan the Music Man newsroom, an Australian mother gave birth to four identical baby girls, making it one of the rarest pregnancies on record. The mother is ecstatic. The father went out for cigarettes an hour ago and hasn't

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0: you?
1: As ridiculous as this sounds, this is what some people expect from God.
2: No, but that's okay. You see, I do a lot of nice things, like I give money to the poor, and just yesterday, I mowed my neighbor's lawn. You just ask anybody, they'll tell you, I'm a real nice guy.
1: Some people believe that just by being good, God will let them into his home.
3: You can't live here just because you're nice.
2: What do you mean I can't live here? You let that little boy live here. Has he ever given to the poor or mowed a neighbor's lawn? 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
3: Well, of course he lives here. He's my child.
2: Oh, I see. And that makes him more special than me?
3: That's it. I'm calling the police.
1: You wouldn't expect to be allowed into someone's home if you were a stranger. Do you expect to get into heaven if you've never met its owner? Join God's family, get to know Jesus, and be welcomed home. 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

0: this is Jim Edwards with thoughts on assurance from 1 John chapter 5, verse 12. He who has the Son has a life. He who does not have the Son of God does not have the life. These things I've written to you, who believe in the name of the Son of God, that you may know that you have eternal life, and that you may continue to believe in the name of the Son of God.
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5: 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And coming up, we're going to get behind the hits with John Kay from Steppenwolf and Keith Richards from the Rolling Stones. Yeah, I wonder if he'll make any sense.

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0: Behind the Hits with John Kay from Steppenwolf. You grew up outside the United States, didn't you?
3: In Germany at the time, it was a lot more difficult to get rock and roll in any quantity than it was in North America, because the radio was controlled by the government, so there was the grand total of approximately 1 hour of radio for an entire week. 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

0: 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Hey, let's go behind the hits with Keith Richards of the Rolling Stones and that song, Satisfaction. How did that all come about?
1: Just tripped off the end of my tongue one night, and we needed an extra track, and I'd gone through it. Now it just didn't strike me as, you know, I thought it was a little bit of a gimmick, you know, the fuzz box, and I really hadn't grasped the rest of what Mick had done with it and what we'd done with it in the process, and I'd sort of written it off already as a filler track. And they wanted to talk about single. I said, no way.

0: you've heard of the passing of General Manager Ted Randall. Ted was an inspiration to all of us who were involved in this project. Ted will sorely be missed, but the question of WRMI Legend's future has come up. The WRMI staff and transmitters in Okeechobee, Florida will of course remain, and our plan is to stay the course and to keep the music, fun, personality, and the good news of Jesus Christ alive on shortwave in the future. 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

0: This Stuns for Hire, plus Pinky Scare and Say It, Don't Spray It. I'm Grant Marshall, 2020 News. Real news, real stories, real fun. Gulp Nonfiction, and the hitmen may keep on coming. Hiring a contract killer to commit murders not always a crime of violence, says a federal court. As Dave Barry likes to say, we're not making this up. What a field day for the hits. The court cleared an inmate in North Dakota on two convictions for hiring some bad boy to bump off a couple of guys. Even baiting a bruiser to bumper one with a bullet that bids bye-bye is not categorically a crime of violence, the judges ruled. Alrighty then. Paper mache, Eagle Rockin' Robin. This wackadoodle waste paper work of art in the Los Angeles foothills mysteriously appeared a decade ago atop an abandoned eyesore. Locals love the loony-looking long beak fooling the roost. Now Pinky's a bird of prey since Pillar Henge is finally being built. Wither bird on a spire, Gleebird's fans pray Pinky prevails permanently as a gird of paradise. Chokey the Bear, where the riled things are. Fume service at a hotel in Lower Manhattan when a pair of pinheads got into some bonehead battle over baggage. Scare spray as one of the luggage lunkheads let loose with bear spray and stunk up the joint so bad the fire guys had to evacuate the hotel. All 400 rooms. Bear Ugg flew the swoop, but spray faint led to a gaggle of guests and a few smoke eaters going to the ER. Welcome to the Big Crab Apple. And that's what's happening. I'm Grant Marshall, 2020 News.
1: A thunderstorm this afternoon, currently 90 degrees in Miami. Here's your Atmos weather report for Friday, the 31st day of July. I'm Erica Walters for Atmos weather on WRMI. Mostly sunny in Miami, and good afternoon to listeners in Houston. Mostly sunny, 84 degree temperatures for you. 84 and partly sunny in Detroit. Sunny, currently 82 in New York City. In Los Angeles, mostly sunny, 68 degree temperatures for you. Finally, the Music City, forecast for Nashville, Tennessee, sunny and 80 degree temps for you. In Miami, getting down to 80 overnight tonight, Saturday's high will be in the lower 90s, an afternoon thunderstorm or two. Temperatures in the upper 80s on Sunday. For Atmos Weather, I'm Erica Walters. Have a great afternoon.
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1: You mean the season of stress and materialism?
0: Well, actually, I meant the season of gratitude and joy. But yes, there is some stress and there's definitely some materialism.
1: Some?
0: I guess it's about perspective. Remember, the God of the universe loves you and wants a relationship with you.
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2: I start every day by saying, Lord, I want you to direct this day. 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
6: Behind the hits with the hit makers from the Dan the Music Man College of Musical Knowledge. Up next, gonna check in with John Phillips about that song Monday, Monday. And Chris Thompson drops by from Manfred Mann with some insight on

0: It's time to go behind the hits with the hit makers themselves.
1: It's Dan the Music Man's College of Musical Knowledge.
2: No one liked it. The group wouldn't rehearse it. It was the last song on the first album that we did record. Then a radio station in L.A. got a hold of it, and they started playing it off the album. Audience response was immediate. I mean, they got hundreds of phone calls in the first couple of hours, you know. I mean, no one could believe it except me, you know.

0: WRMI legends behind the hits with the hit makers. And here's Chris Thompson from Manfred Mann with some insight on that song Blinded by the Light and why it almost didn't happen.
1: To be honest, I didn't think I could possibly sing the song because all he had was the chords and the lead sheet with the lyrics. And he goes like this, you know. So I sang it, and I didn't think I was going to be able to sing it because it was, you know, and the guy who had been singing in the band before me couldn't sing it.

0: now.
1: You know, it's a name known for high quality antenna solutions for DXing pretty much anywhere you happen to be. The original Shooting Star is the premier Horizon ultralight antenna that covers the popular HF bands, all of them really, but with a real difference. 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These are ready for parks on the air or any field day setup that you happen to have. They're ready to transport in their optional carry bag, and with the optional quadrupod travel stand, you don't even have to mount it anywhere. You can set it up and be on the air in less than 12 minutes. I've done it. And all Horizon Ultralight antennas are pre-assembled and tuned at the factory right here in the USA. Really, the most convenient and lightweight way to set up and go pretty much anywhere. Parks on the air, summits on the air, permanent or travel, these Horizon Shooting Star antennas are ready for you to get from right directly from the source or from chatradio.com. Fort Payne, Alabama is where they make them. And, oh, 6 meters is coming back, and there's a Horizon antenna for that called the Sixer. It's the magic band at 50 to 54 kilohertz and nearly a flat SW. You are all across the board. All Horizon antennas feature optional travel bags and that quadrupod travel stand ready to ship worldwide. 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
1: Coast to coast around the world on The Big One with Dan the Music Man Collins. And it's stupid holiday time. It's National Personal Chef Day. Thank you, Chef Boyardee.

0: from right here in the Lone Star State, Lubbock, Texas, Mac Davis. And don't get hooked on me, right here on The Big One.
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0: Here's who's tuned into The Big One out there. Greg Hathaway in Michigan, John Ferguson in Ohio, and Chris Daniel in Arkansas. Thanks for tuning in.

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0: And may the Lord bless you and keep you and give you peace. Enjoy the Sunday afternoon. You're dismissed.
1: Wasn't that a great sermon?
2: Yeah, come on, let's go.
1: No, there's the Johnsons. Let's see how they're doing.
2: No, let's go.
1: Why? Are we doing something this afternoon?
2: I just want to hear a sermon and go home. If we hang around here too long, then somebody might ask us to do something.
1: Is that so bad?
2: I don't want to spend all day at church. I came, I listened, I sang. Now, come on, let's go.
1: Dear, we are part of this body of believers. We should be doing something.
2: Can't we be a part of the body, but not a functioning part of the body?
1: You mean like dandruff?
2: Yeah, no!
1: Look, I just want to ask John if he found a job yet.
2: John's out of work?
1: Yeah, the last 4 months. He told me at the men's breakfast last week.
2: How's Sarah taking it?
1: I'm not sure.
2: Oh, I should talk to her.
1: I thought we just wanted to go home.
2: How can you think of bolting out of here when people need to be encouraged?
1: I didn't.
2: Sometimes you just don't think.
1: Me?
2: Oh, shush.
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1: WRNI. Behind the hits with the hit makers themselves, Paul Revere and Tommy James.

become like the number one hot dance band group that was capable of drawing 2,000 people a night at these armories up in the Northwest. And that's where Dick Clark had come through with his Caravan of Stars. We were at the armory and we had a couple thousand bodies, and they had a very, very small crowd, and they wanted to know, well, where is everybody? Because it was like a weekend and they should have been packed. And well, everybody's down, you know, carving the Raiders.

0: WRMI Legends, Behind the Hits with the Hit Makers themselves. And here's Tommy James. What can you tell us about that crazy sound effect you had on that song, Crimson and Clover?
1: Well, I get asked a lot about the end of Crimson and Clover, and really, back then, we if we wanted to make something wiggle, we had to do it ourselves. So basically, we just ran a microphone through a guitar amplifier and turned on the tremolo, and we just got it in sync with the music and hit the record button, and it worked. So, it was like one of those one-time magic things that happened to work.

0: And the Music Man right here on the big one, WRMI Legends, doing behind the hits with the hit makers themselves. And I have a hit maker extra, Colin Hay. Well, tell us about Vegemite sandwiches and stuff. Coming up next.
1: How would you feel if some evening you turned on WRMI Legends on 5050 or 9455 and we weren't there? Yeah, we wouldn't like it either. But to be very honest, this is not a free service, especially for us. We are so appreciative that you listen to WRMI Legends. But it does take some money to keep things running. There are computers, there's electricity, there's software licenses. 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
0: 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Colin Hay is dropping by here to tell us about Vegemite sandwiches.
2: I think they escalated quite a lot. Vegemite sales escalated quite a lot, especially in places like Britain, because it's actually, I think it's actually known more in Britain because there's a lot of, you know, expatriate sort of, you know, Australians who sort of live there, and Vegemite sales, I think, skyrocketed, and they actually ran out of Vegemite. There was no Vegemite to be had at all in the whole of Britain. But it's not something I would particularly recommend to somebody to eat.

0: 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But is he all here? Hey, something wrong with that boy. Yeah, I know, Grandpa. The greatest hits of hits, your instant requests, Friday nights, right here on The Big One.
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0: Stuns for Hire, plus Pinky Scare and Say It, Don't Spray It. I'm Grant Marshall, 2020 News. Real news, real stories, real fun. Gulp Nonfiction, and the hitmen may keep on coming. Hiring a contract killer to commit murders not always a crime of violence, says a federal court. As Dave Barry likes to say, we're not making this up. What a field day for the hits. The court cleared an inmate in North Dakota on two convictions for hiring some bad boy to bump off a couple of guys. Even baiting a bruiser to bumper one with a bullet that bids bye-bye is not categorically a crime of violence, the judges ruled. Alrighty then. Papier-mâché, Eagle Rockin' Robin. This wackadoodle waste paper work of art in the Los Angeles foothills mysteriously appeared a decade ago atop an abandoned eyesore. Locals love the loony-looking long beak fooling the roost. Now Pinky's a bird of prey since Pillar Henge is finally being built. Wither bird on a spire, Gleebird's fans pray Pinky prevails permanently as a gird of paradise. Chokey the Bear, where the riled things are. Fume service at a hotel in Lower Manhattan when a pair of pinheads got into some bonehead battle over baggage. Scare spray as one of the luggage lunkheads let loose with bear spray and stunk up the joint so bad the fire guys had to evacuate the hotel. All 400 rooms. Bear Ugg flew the swoop, but spray faint led to a gaggle of guests and a few smoke eaters going to the ER. Welcome to the Big Crab Apple. And that's what's happening. I'm Grant Marshall, 2020 News.
1: A thunderstorm this afternoon, currently 90 degrees in Miami. Here is your Atmos weather report for Friday the 31st day of July. I'm Charles Dixon for Atmos Weather on WRMI. Sunny in Miami, and good afternoon to listeners in Houston, mostly cloudy, 86 degree temperatures for you. 88 and sunny in Detroit. Cloudy, currently 83 in New York City. In Los Angeles, sunny, 74 degree temperatures for you. Finally, the Music City forecast for Nashville, Tennessee, sunny and 83 degree temps for you. In Miami, getting down to 80 overnight tonight. Saturday's high will be in the lower 90s, an afternoon thunderstorm or two. Temperatures in the upper 80s on Sunday. For Atmos Weather, I'm Charles Dixon. 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

much. 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I am tired.

0: Bible teaches that in the sight of God, our hearts are sinful. Jeremiah said, the heart is deceitful above all things and desperately wicked. Who can know it?
1: Billy Graham.
0: Now, the heart in the Bible has come to stand for the center of the moral, spiritual, and intellectual life of a man. Your heart is the thing God looks at. He doesn't look at the color of your skin. He doesn't look at your bank account. He doesn't look at your social standing. He looks upon your heart. And the question I want to ask tonight is this: is your heart right?
1: If your heart isn't right, you won't go to heaven when you die. But you can make your heart right by surrendering it to Jesus Christ.
0: Do you believe with all your heart? Are you willing to believe with all your heart? I'm asking you to take that step tonight.
1: Learn more about believing in Jesus with all your heart at findpeacewithgod.net. We're the Billy Graham Evangelistic Association.
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2: Then the Music Man taking a look at the calendar. It was 1971 when U.S. President Richard Nixon announces he's going to Red China. Well, why not?

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4: First time I heard Runaway was in Ann Arbor, Michigan at Max Crook's house. His father was a doctor. And I remember that room that I heard it in. And all of a sudden they said, your record's being played in Detroit. Oh, there's no Detroit's right near Ann Arbor. And it was really a strange thing because Harry Bulk, my producer, had sped up the tape a little to give it more punch and more, you know, up-tempo it. Oh, I said, oh, it doesn't sound like me. And I called him and I said, oh, Harry, he says, what are you, kid? You're playing the heck out of it, you know? You shouldn't be complaining. And then I got used to it, you know?

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1: On Love Me Do, John always sang the lead and always sang the little bit where everything stopped and went, Love Me Do. But George Martin was getting him to play the harmonica riff. So he said, well, look, you can't play the harmonica riff and sing the Love Me Do bit. So let Paul sing the Love Me Do line. So suddenly, in the middle of all these nerves, I suddenly got a new line to sing. And boy, was I nervous. I can still hear the terror in my voice, but not many other people seem to notice it.

0: navigating through a sea of screamers and dreamers, preachers and politicians. 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
1: Who's tuned into the big one out there? Trevor Chilcote from California, Michael Minery from Arizona, and also Robert Diedrich from Arizona. Thanks for tuning in.

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1: Dan the Music Man's padding the globe to bring you the latest news from the Dan the Music Man newsroom. A Dutch museum has covered the gallery floor with more than 800 pounds of peanut butter in tribute to conceptual artist Wim T. Schippers, who passed away this month. Now they just got to figure out how to get jelly to stick to the ceiling.

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1: And I'll have a bowl of your clam chowder.
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1: So as I was saying, Bob, what you and I believe about God is different, but that's okay.
3: How so?
1: Well, what you believe about God is true for you, and what I believe is true for me.
2: Here you go, sir.
1: Thank you.
4: They can't both be true.
1: Oh, sure they can. It's all about belief. Wait a minute. This isn't clam chowder. It's a bowl of water.
4: That's okay. Why don't you just believe it's clam chowder?
1: Because it's not.
4: Well, I believe I can smell clam.
1: This is a bowl of tap water.
4: You said that belief is all that matters when it comes to God. 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
1: Regardless of what I believe, this is still going to be a bowl of water.
4: Frank, God is as real as that bowl of water. 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We can't just believe what we want to believe about Him.
1: Fine. God is God, but this is not soup.
4: Yeah, it's for washing your hands in after you eat your order of ribs.
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0: Hi, this is Jim Edwards with Thoughts on Salvation from 1 Chronicles chapter 16, 35. And say ye, save us, O God of our salvation, and gather us together, and deliver us from the heathen, that we may give thanks to thy holy name, and glory is thy praise.
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3: Coming up, Behind the Hits with Ernie Isley from the Isley Brothers and Mark Volman from the Turtles. But right now, a review of the show so far with Linda Ronstadt.

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1: 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Bobby James is here, but don't tell.

0: It's time to go behind the hits with the hit makers themselves.
1: It's Dan the Music Man's College of Musical Knowledge.
0: WRMI Legends, behind the hits with the hit makers. Let's go behind the hits with Ernie Isley from the Isley Brothers and on their staying power through all these years.
2: You know, we got some more albums to do, and I think if anybody looks at where we are presently, the Beatles have influenced a lot of people, but the Isley Brothers influenced the Beatles. Jimi Hendrix was a house guest and an employee up to a year and a half before Monterey Pop. So, and our catalog is the most heavily sampled of anybody's in the hip-hop rap genre. So, you know, we're

0: From the College of Musical Knowledge, it's Behind the Hits with the Hitmakers and Dan the Music Man Collins. Let's go behind the hits with a guy named Mark Volman from the Turtles and the influences of the band.
1: The Beatles and the Stones and those early English bands, they had really re-influenced music with a lot of the American groups. And we, again, were picking up the same type things. Here we were doing re-evaluations of Roll Over Beethoven done by the Beatles as originally done by Chuck Berry.

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1: There you'll see it. It'll open up tens of thousands of titles. Pick the one you want, and we'll play it as soon as we can. Like this instant request.

0: list, Stuns for Hire, plus Pinky Scare and Say It, Don't Spray It. I'm Grant Marshall, 2020 News. Real news, real stories, real fun. Gulp Nonfiction, and the hitmen may keep on coming. Hiring a contract killer to commit murders not always a crime of violence, says a federal court. As Dave Barry likes to say, we're not making this up. What a field day for the hits. The court cleared an inmate in North Dakota on two convictions for hiring some bad boy to bump off a couple of guys. Even baiting a bruiser to bumper one with a bullet that bids bye-bye is not categorically a crime of violence, the judges ruled. Alrighty then. Papier-mâché, Eagle Rockin' Robin. This wackadoodle waste paper work of art in the Los Angeles foothills mysteriously appeared a decade ago atop an abandoned eyesore. Locals love the loony-looking long beak fooling the roost. Now Pinky's a bird of prey since Pillar Henge is finally being built. Wither bird on a spire, Gleebird's fans pray Pinky prevails permanently as a gird of paradise. Chokey the Bear, where the riled things are. Fume service at a hotel in Lower Manhattan when a pair of pinheads got into some bonehead battle over baggage. Scare spray as one of the luggage lunkheads let loose with bear spray and stunk up the joint so bad the fire guys had to evacuate the hotel. All 400 rooms. Bear Ugg flew the swoop, but spray faint led to a gaggle of guests and a few smoke eaters going to the ER. Welcome to the Big Crab Apple. And that's what's happening. I'm Grant Marshall, 2020 News.
1: A thunderstorm this afternoon, currently 90 degrees in Miami. Here's your Atmos weather report for Friday, the 31st day of July. I'm Erica Walters for Atmos Weather on WRMI. Partly sunny in Miami, and good afternoon to listeners in Houston. Partly sunny, 88 degree temperatures for you. 88 and partly sunny in Detroit. Mostly sunny, currently 82 in New York City. In Los Angeles, sunny, 82 degree temperatures for you. Finally, the Music City, forecast for Nashville, Tennessee, sunny and 84 degree temps for you. In Miami, getting down to 80 overnight tonight, Saturday's high will be in the lower 90s, an afternoon thunderstorm or two. Temperatures in the upper 80s on Sunday. For Atmos Weather, I'm Erica Walters. Have a wonderful afternoon.
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4: 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Fort Payne, Alabama is where they make them. 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Here's the website. 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Remember those big jukeboxes they used to have in the diners and soda shops? 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You've chosen your favorites from the Selectomatic, and here's another instant request right now.

0: Every once in a while, God flexes his muscles to remind us of his strength.
1: That's musician Aaron Schust. He's seen God's strength at work in the lives of his two sons, both who struggled with serious medical conditions. Aaron says God is always faithful, even if he doesn't always deliver the answer we were hoping for.
0: When the world around us starts to shake, we reach out and we hold on to his promises. The fact that Jesus Christ is the same yesterday, today, and forever is good news because of his character, because we believe that he is good.
1: Yes, God is good, even when it doesn't feel like it. Billy Graham certainly agreed with that statement.
2: The Christian must walk by faith every moment. If we look at life from the human point of view, it will seem a great mystery to us. Trust and believe that that which has happened is for your own good.
1: Learn more about having faith in hard times at findpeacewithgod.net from the Billy Graham Evangelistic Association.
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4: Well, what do you say? Let's go to the big house. And John Fogerty and CCR in What Happens Behind the Old Gray Bar Hotel.

0: man, the music man behind the hits with the hit makers. Let's make a call to rock and roll heaven.
1: Gee, I wonder if it's long distance.
0: Well, it probably is. But anyway, we're going to get a hold of Roy Orbison to tell us about the song Crying.
2: It was the follow-up to Running Scared, which was a ballad. And I wasn't sure about the success of Crying, because commercially you didn't follow a ballad with a ballad. And Crying turned out to be one of my favorites, I guess possibly my favorite song of all that I've had something to do with.

0: WRMI legends behind the hits with the hit makers themselves. And oh, look, there's Eric Burden of the Animals to tell us about songwriting.
1: We just knocked it out backstage one night. Alan went, got these chords. What do you think? Yeah. We never really were songwriters. We never were crafted songwriters. We were just jam band, you know? And if it happened, it happened.

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1: 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And if you made a donation, we certainly, certainly appreciate it here. And of course, if you make a big enough one, you can be a big shot and we'll talk about you virtually every hour. That's really cool. Victor Radio, man, Mr. Rick, be careful. Oh, I'm sorry. I didn't mean, but I went to the mail room and I got your mail. Let's see what kind of mail you got, Mr. Radio Man. Let's see. Your mother-in-law, she's coming and staying all summer. Ooh. Oh, that burrito you ate, it's recalled and has probably got salmonella or something like that. And I got another one too. The engine that blew up in your car is not covered by the warranty. But I do have the joke. It's not bad. It's a good one. Okay, here's the joke. How does Moses make coffee? He brews it. That's a good one. That's better than last week. That's a good one. I'm leaving. Don't throw that thing at me. I'll be back next week.
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0: Hi, this is Jim Edwards with a message about hope from the book of Isaiah, chapter 12. Behold, God is my salvation. I will trust and I will not be afraid. For the Lord God is my strength and my song, and He has become my salvation.
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1: Well, you're now officially enrolled in the College of Musical Knowledge, where you'll get behind the hits with the hit makers themselves. Neil Diamond drops by and talks about his first hit, and Gary Lewis tells you about the Gary Lewis sound. It's all coming up.

0: talking at me.
1: And Neil Diamond is talking at me about his very first hit.
2: Cherry Cherry surprised me because it was basically a demo. It was me playing guitar and my producers singing background and clapping their hands and playing a tambourine. There wasn't even a drum on that record. And it was a smash. I loved the record, but I was really surprised that it became

0: 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And Gary Lewis tells us about the Gary Lewis sound.
1: No matter what song is submitted, no matter if it's got like a straight ahead rock feel or a funk feel or something, there's got to be the happy, bouncy Gary Lewis sound, because I like that. I want to keep it. I want to keep the Gary Lewis sound.

0: 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It's Post Office Box 102, Lebanon, Tennessee, 37088. Let's do that again. Post Office Box 102, Lebanon, Tennessee, 37088. We'd love to hear from you. 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I love to get mail. 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
2: 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It didn't

0: Saturday night, Jeff Lawrence has something to say and something to eat. Let's see what goes well with the greatest hits of hits. How about a Vegemite sandwich with Men at Work? Top it off with rhubarb pie with John Fogerty and a side of your instant internet requests. 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

0: This Stuns for Hire, plus Pinky Scare and Say It, Don't Spray It. I'm Grant Marshall, 2020 News. Real news, real stories, real fun. Gulp Nonfiction, and the hitmen may keep on coming. Hiring a contract killer to commit murders not always a crime of violence, says a federal court. As Dave Barry likes to say, we're not making this up. What a field day for the hits. The court cleared an inmate in North Dakota on two convictions for hiring some bad boy to bump off a couple of guys. Even baiting a bruiser to bumper one with a bullet that bids bye-bye is not categorically a crime of violence, the judges ruled. Alrighty then. Paper mache, Eagle Rockin' Robin. This wackadoodle waste paper work of art in the Los Angeles foothills mysteriously appeared a decade ago atop an abandoned eyesore. Locals love the loony-looking long beak fooling the roost. Now Pinky's a bird of prey since Pillar Henge is finally being built. Wither bird on a spire, Glee Birds fans pray Pinky prevails permanently as a gird of paradise. Chokey the Bear, where the riled things are. Fume service at a hotel in Lower Manhattan when a pair of pinheads got into some bonehead battle over baggage. Scare spray as one of the luggage lunkheads let loose with bear spray and stunk up the joint so bad the fire guys had to evacuate the hotel. All 400 rooms. Bear Ugg flew the swoop, but spray faint led to a gaggle of guests and a few smoke eaters going to the ER. Welcome to the Big Crab Apple. And that's what's happening. I'm Grant Marshall, 2020 News.
1: A thunderstorm this afternoon, currently 91 degrees in Miami. Here is your Atmos weather report for Friday the 31st day of July. I'm Charles Dixon for Atmos Weather on WRMI. Partly sunny in Miami, and good afternoon to listeners in Houston. Mostly sunny, 91 degree temperatures for you. 88 and mostly cloudy in Detroit. Mostly cloudy, currently 84 in New York City. In Los Angeles, sunny, 86 degree temperatures for you. Finally, the Music City forecast for Nashville, Tennessee, sunny and 86 degree temps for you. In Miami, getting down to 80 overnight tonight. Saturday's high will be in the lower 90s, an afternoon thunderstorm or two. Temperatures in the upper 80s on Sunday. For Atmos Weather, I'm Charles Dixon. 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
4: 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Yeah, this is the big

0: Here's a fact. Your life can change in an instant.
1: I was a young mom, 3 kids still at home, and then 3 days before Christmas, I was diagnosed with breast cancer, and I just derailed.
0: That's Vivian Mabuni. When she was feeling scared and hopeless, she cried out to Jesus, and she found comfort.
1: He takes no pleasure in our pain, and he is so close in the darkest times.
0: Now a cancer survivor, Vivian wrote a book about the importance of drawing near to Jesus during our worst moments. Billy Graham once said,
2: "When Christ is in the heart, the worst can happen, but the best is yet to be." Jesus said, in the world, right here, you're going to have tribulation and trouble. But he said, be not afraid of the world. I'll be with you. I'll give you strength.
0: Learn more about the strength that Jesus gives. Go to findpeacewithgod.net. We're the Billy Graham Evangelistic Association.
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5: 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And after that, Behind the Hits with Carlos Santana and Otis Williams

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0: Hey, Carlos Santana, tell me about that song, Oye Como Va.
3: It was late at night in San Francisco. You know, I have a habit of going to bed like 2, 3, 4 o'clock in the morning. No matter where I am, I can't sleep. So I keep hearing this disc jockey keep saying, party time, it's party time. And all he could play, all he would play was Eddie Palmieri and Tito Puente and Joe Cuba. And to me, it was a straight party song, you know. And, you know, this is a party song. And sure enough, you know, every time we play it, whether you're in Russia or Africa or South America,

0: WRMI Legends. Hey, let's go behind the hits again with a hitmaker named Otis Williams of the Tempted Temptations. Tell me about recording songs in the 60s.
1: See, we used to have like two or three albums out a year.

Christmas album and special project albums all in between. So we were recording like mad back during those days. Now the business has evolved to do an album every 2-3 years.

0: You know, it's a name known for high-quality antenna solutions for DXing pretty much anywhere you happen to be. The original Shooting Star is the premier Horizon ultralight antenna that covers the popular HF bands, all of them really, but with a real difference. These long-distance ground-mounted antennas require no ground radials, no tower, no rotor. 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They're ready to transport in their optional carry bag, and with the optional quadrupod travel stand, you don't even have to mount it anywhere. You can set it up and be on the air in less than 12 minutes. I've done it. And all Horizon Ultralight antennas are pre-assembled and tuned at the factory right here in the USA. 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Fort Payne, Alabama is where they make them. And, oh, 6 meters is coming back, and there's a Horizon antenna for that called the Sixer. It's the magic band at 50 to 54 kilohertz and nearly a flat SW. You are all across the board. All Horizon antennas feature optional travel bags and that quadrupod travel stand ready to ship worldwide. 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
1: 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Oh, look, there's Sam Cooke. Let's see if he has any plans for Saturday night.

0: ICOM, Yaesu, National, Texon, Samsung, Grundig and Gonset, Hallicrafters, Drake, Sanjian and Hammerland, Panasonic and Sony. It doesn't matter what you're listening on. We're just glad you're here. 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
1: Well, let's see who's got the big one cranked up out there. Phil Morgan in Arkansas, Bill McIntosh in Redland, Florida, and Charlie Owens in South Carolina. Here's Steve Perry at Journey on the big

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1: Well, let's take a look at the calendar. 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
1: Dad, can I stay home from school today?
2: Is that what you want?
1: Yeah.
2: Okay, you can stay home from school today.
1: Really? Can I stay home from school tomorrow too?
2: Well, sure, if that's what you want.
1: Wow. Can I have ice cream for dinner tonight?
2: Hang on. Hon, is it okay if Ellen has ice cream for dinner tonight?
3: Ice cream for dinner and no vegetables?
2: No vegetables?
1: Ew, no!
2: No vegetables!
3: Okay, if that's what Ellen wants, it's ice cream for dinner tonight!
1: Yay! Can we go to Disneyland tomorrow?
2: What a great idea, Ellen! Let's go out and load the car right now!
1: Can I drive?
2: Anything you want, you can have!
1: You're the best parents in the whole world!
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0: Hi, this is Jim Edwards with a Bible verse from the book of Isaiah, chapter 41. Fear not, for I am with you. Be not dismayed, for I am your God. I will strengthen you. I will help you. I will uphold you with my righteous right hand.
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3: Well, you know, I slipped him a C note. Thanks, Neil. Coming up, behind the hits with the fifth Beatle, Billy Preston, and Johnny Rivers, and how he got his name.

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1: Hey, Billy Preston, talk to me about how you became the fifth Beatle.
3: George Harrison was in the audience, and he came back and asked, well, he sent a message back and asked me to come over to Apple to see the guys. So when I went over there, they were recording and filming, and so he said, come on, play. You know, so, okay. And so that led to me, you know, working with the Beatles on the White Album, Abbey Road, and Let It Be, and first giving me a chance to do my first recording as a vocalist and a producer.

0: 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And oh, look, there's John Ramostella. Hey, John, how did you get that name, Johnny Rivers?
1: Back in the 50s, everybody, you know, used short little showbiz kind of names. It wasn't in style to have a long kind of name like Schwarzenegger or something like that. So we just came up with the name Rivers because I grew up on the Mississippi River, and I've just used it ever since.

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1: 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So let's hear it. Summertime Blues.

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0: Spanning the globe to bring you the latest news from the Dan the Music Man newsroom. A five-star restaurant owner in South Korea facing prison time for topping a sorbet with dried ants, which are not approved as a food ingredient under the country's food laws. You know, this has kind of ruined chocolate sprinkles for me.

0: Seven Wonders, Fleetwood Mac on WRMI Legends. You know, Jeff is so nice, you hear Jeff twice. On Mondays, it's the Monday Night Jeff Clark, with the greatest hits of hits, your instant requests, a great guy, a great show to start off your week. Mondays, right here on The Big One.
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0: This Stuns for Hire, plus Pinky Scare and Say It Don't Spray It. I'm Grant Marshall, 2020 News. Real news, real stories, real fun. Gulp Nonfiction, and the hitmen may keep on coming. Hiring a contract killer to commit murders not always a crime of violence, says a federal court. As Dave Barry likes to say, we're not making this up. What a field day for the hits. The court cleared an inmate in North Dakota on two convictions for hiring some bad boy to bump off a couple of guys. Even baiting a bruiser to bumper one with a bullet that bids bye-bye is not categorically a crime of violence, the judges ruled. Alrighty then. Papier-mâché, Eagle Rockin' Robin. This wackadoodle waste paper work of art in the Los Angeles foothills mysteriously appeared a decade ago atop an abandoned eyesore. Locals love the loony-looking long beak fooling the roost. Now Pinky's a bird of prey since Pillar Henge is finally being built. Wither bird on a spire, Gleebird's fans pray Pinky prevails permanently as a gird of paradise. Chokey the Bear, where the riled things are. Fume service at a hotel in Lower Manhattan when a pair of pinheads got into some bonehead battle over baggage. Scare spray as one of the luggage lunkheads let loose with bear spray and stunk up the joint so bad the fire guys had to evacuate the hotel. All 400 rooms. Bear Ugg flew the swoop, but spray faint led to a gaggle of guests and a few smoke eaters going to the ER. Welcome to the Big Crab Apple. And that's what's happening. I'm Grant Marshall, 2020 News.
1: A thunderstorm this afternoon, currently 89 degrees in Miami. Here's your Atmos weather report for Friday, the 31st day of July. I'm Erica Walters for Atmos Weather on WRMI. Mostly cloudy in Miami, and good afternoon to listeners in Houston. Sunny, 91 degree temperatures for you. 88 and mostly cloudy in Detroit. Cloudy, currently 83 in New York City. In Los Angeles, sunny, 87 degree temperatures for you. Finally, the Music City forecast for Nashville, Tennessee, mostly sunny and 87 degree temps for you. In Miami, getting down to 80 overnight tonight, Saturday's high will be in the lower 90s, an afternoon thunderstorm or two. Temperatures in the upper 80s on Sunday. For Atmos Weather, I'm Erica Walters. Have a wonderful afternoon.
2: 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It's Is It Hot Enough For You Day? 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
1: Okay, I want to talk to you for just a minute about the main trading company. The proprietor, Richard Lenore. He's the guy that started the Hamfest in Paris, Texas. 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I mean, it's all up here. 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
2: Some things never change. We're still playing them. Here's another instant request.

0: remember, pickles must bounce. Donkeys may not sleep in a bathtub. And never send someone a pizza by surprise. Those are just some of the unusual laws in our country. Of course, there's plenty of more usual laws, all designed to protect us in one way or another. Now, obeying those laws will keep you out of trouble, but they won't save you from God's judgment. For that, says Billy Graham, you need Jesus.
1: The only way to change men is to get them converted to Jesus Christ. If only we in the church would begin at the root of our problems, which is the disease of human nature that the Bible calls sin. If we in the church want a cause to fight, let's fight sin.
0: 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We're the Billy Graham Evangelistic Association.
2: Navigating through a sea of screamers and dreamers, preachers and politicians, you found a place on shortwave with good music and the good news of Jesus Christ. 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
3: Coming up next, Behind the Hits with John Sebastian of the Lovin' Spoonful and Bob Seger. But first, are the lights on?

0: It's time to go behind the hits with the hit makers themselves.
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2: Everybody's talking at me.
0: Oh, look, there's John Sebastian of the Lovin' Spoonful. Hey, tell me, what was studio recording like in the 60s?
3: It was fun. It was crazy. We were living this transition between what has become modern music and the days when engineers wore white coats and talked about, don't go over the red line, you'll get a distorted effect. And Zolli kept saying, yeah, but we want a distorted effect.

0: 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Hey, there's Bob Seger. Can you tell me what it was like seeing the Beatles perform on the Ed Sullivan Show?
1: I just thought it was fantastic. It was unlike anything I'd ever heard before, sort of the British version of American music, their British version, and it was just so new and fresh, and I tell you, I was a

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2: 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It's National Be Someone Day. 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Put it up.

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2: Hey, let's find out who's got the big one cranked up out there. 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
2: 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And from the Dan the Music Man newsroom, an Australian mother gave birth to four identical baby girls, making it one of the rarest pregnancies on record. The mother is ecstatic. The father went out for cigarettes an hour ago and hasn't come back.

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0: Hi, this is Jim Edwards with thoughts on assurance from 1 John chapter 5, verse 12. He who has the Son has a life. He who does not have the Son of God does not have the life. These things I've written to you who believe in the name of the Son of God, that you may know that you have eternal life, and that you may continue to believe in the name of the Son of God.
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5: 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And coming up, we're going to get behind the hits with John Kay from Steppenwolf and Keith Richards from the Rolling Stones. Yeah, I wonder.

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0: Behind the Hits with John Kay from Steppenwolf. You grew up outside the United States, didn't you?
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0: 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Hey, let's go behind the hits with Keith Richards of the Rolling Stones and that song, Satisfaction. How did that all come about?
1: I tripped off the end of my tongue one night, and we needed an extra track, and I'd gone through it. Now it just didn't strike me as, you know, I thought it was a little bit of a gimmick, you know, the fuzz box. And I really hadn't grasped the rest of what Mick had done with it and what we'd done with it in the process, and I'd sort of written it off already as a filler track. And they wanted to talk about singing. I said, no way.

0: passing of General Manager Ted Randall. Ted was an inspiration to all of us who are involved in this project. Ted will sorely be missed, but the question of WRMI Legends' future has come up. The WRMI staff and transmitters in Okeechobee, Florida will of course remain, and our plan is to stay the course and to keep the music, fun, personality, and the good news of Jesus Christ alive on shortwave in the future. The WRMI Legends project is indeed unique, but now we would like to ask a special financial favor. 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

0: Fist Stuns for Hire, plus Pinky Scare and Say It Don't Spray It. I'm Grant Marshall, 2020 News. Real news, real stories, real fun. Gulp Nonfiction and the Hitmen May Keep On Coming. Hiring a contract killer to commit murders not always a crime of violence, says a federal court. As Dave Barry likes to say, we're not making this up. What a field day for the hits. The court cleared an inmate in North Dakota on two convictions for hiring some bad boy to bump off a couple of guys. Even baiting a bruiser to bumper one with a bullet that bids bye-bye is not categorically a crime of violence, the judges ruled. Alrighty then. Paper mache, Eagle Rockin' Robin. This wackadoodle waste paper work of art in the Los Angeles foothills mysteriously appeared a decade ago atop an abandoned eyesore. Locals love the loony-looking long beak fooling the roost. Now Pinky's a bird of prey since Pillar Henge is finally being built. Wither bird on a spire, Gleebirds fans pray Pinky prevails permanently as a gird of paradise. Chokey the Bear, where the riled things are. Fume service at a hotel in Lower Manhattan when a pair of pinheads got into some bonehead battle over baggage. Scare spray as one of the luggage lunkheads let loose with bear spray and stunk up the joint so bad the fire guys had to evacuate the hotel. All 400 rooms. Bear Ugg flew the swoop, but spray faint led to a gaggle of guests and a few smoke eaters going to the ER. Welcome to the Big Crab Apple. And that's what's happening. I'm Grant Marshall, 2020 News.
1: A thunderstorm this afternoon, currently 89 degrees in Miami. Here is your Atmos weather report for Friday the 31st day of July. I'm Charles Dixon for Atmos Weather on WRMI. Mostly cloudy in Miami, and good afternoon to listeners in Houston, mostly sunny, 93 degree temperatures for you. 88 and mostly cloudy in Detroit. Partly sunny, currently 84 in New York City. In Los Angeles, sunny, 87 degree temperatures for you. Finally, the Music City forecast for Nashville, Tennessee, mostly sunny, 89 degree temps for you. In Miami, getting down to 80 overnight tonight. Saturday's high will be in the lower 90s, an afternoon thunderstorm or two. Temperatures in the upper 80s on Sunday. For Atmos Weather, I'm Charles Dixon. 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
1: You mean the season of stress and materialism?
0: Well, actually, I meant the season of gratitude and joy. But yes, there is some stress and there's definitely some materialism.
1: Some?
0: I guess it's about perspective. Remember, the God of the universe loves you and wants a relationship with you.
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6: Behind the hits with the hit makers from the Dan the Music Man College of Musical Knowledge. Up next, going to check in with John Phillips about that song, Monday, Monday. And Chris Thompson drops by from Manfred Mann with some insight on

0: It's time to go behind the hits with the hit makers themselves.
1: It's Dan the Music Man's College of Musical Knowledge.
2: No one liked it. The group wouldn't rehearse it. It was the last song on the first album that we did record. Then a radio station in L.A. got a hold of it, and they started playing it off the album. Audience response was immediate. I mean, they got hundreds of phone calls in the first couple of hours, you know. I mean, no one could believe it except me. You know,

0: WRMI legends behind the hits with the hit makers. And here's Chris Thompson from Manfred Mann with some insight on that song Blinded by the Light and why it almost didn't happen.
1: To be honest, I didn't think I could possibly sing the song because all he had was the chords and the lead sheet with the lyrics. And he took, it goes like this, you know. So I sang it, and I didn't think I was going to be able to sing it because it was, you know, and the guy who had been singing in the band before me couldn't sing it.

0: You know, it's a name known for high-quality antenna solutions for DXing pretty much anywhere you happen to be. The original Shooting Star is the premier Horizon ultralight antenna that covers the popular HF bands, all of them really, but with a real difference. These long-distance ground-mounted antennas require no ground radios, no tower, no rotor. These are ready for parks on the air or any field day setup that you happen to have. They're ready to transport in their optional carry bag, and with the optional quadrupod travel stand, you don't even have to mount it anywhere. You can set it up and be on the air in less than 12 minutes. I've done it. And all Horizon Ultralight antennas are pre-assembled and tuned at the factory right here in the USA. Really, the most convenient and lightweight way to set up and go pretty much anywhere. 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Fort Payne, Alabama is where they make them. And, oh, 6 meters is coming back, and there's a Horizon antenna for that called the Sixer. It's the magic band at 50 to 54 kilohertz and nearly a flat SW. WR all across the board. All Horizon antennas feature optional travel bags and that quadrupod travel stand ready to ship worldwide. 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

Jude. 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Coast to coast, around the world on the big one with Dan the Music Man Collins. And it's stupid holiday time. It's National Personal Chef Day. Thank you, Chef Boyardee.

0: From right here in the Lone Star State, Lubbock, Texas, Mac Davis. And don't get hooked on me, right here on The Big One.
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0: Here's who's tuned in to The Big One out there. Greg Hathaway in Michigan, John Ferguson in Ohio, and Chris Daniel in Arkansas. Thanks for tuning in.

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0: And may the Lord bless you and keep you and give you peace. Enjoy the Sunday afternoon. You're dismissed.
1: Wasn't that a great sermon?
2: Yeah, come on, let's go.
1: No, there's the Johnsons. Let's see how they're doing.
2: No, let's go.
1: Why? Are we doing something this afternoon?
2: I just want to hear a sermon and go home. If we hang around here too long, then somebody might ask us to do something.
1: Is that so bad?
2: I don't want to spend all day at church. I came, I listened, I sang. Now, come on, let's go.
1: Dear, we are part of this body of believers. We should be doing something.
2: Can't we be a part of the body, but not a functioning part of the body?
1: You mean like dandruff?
2: Yeah, no!
1: Look, I just want to ask John if he found a job yet.
2: John's out of work?
1: Yeah, the last 4 months. He told me at the men's breakfast last week.
2: How's Sarah taking it?
1: I'm not sure.
2: Oh, I should talk to her.
1: I thought we just wanted to go home.
2: How can you think of bolting out of here when people need to be encouraged?
1: I didn't.
2: Sometimes you just don't think.
1: Me?
2: Oh, shush.
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0: from the legendary Ernie Brightmoor Studios. 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
1: WRMI. Behind the hits with the hitmakers themselves, Paul Revere and Tommy James.

become like the number one hot dance band group that was capable of drawing 2,000 people a night at these armories up in the Northwest. And that's where Dick Clark had come through with his Caravan of Stars. We were at the armory and we had a couple thousand bodies, and they had a very, very small crowd, and they wanted to know, well, where is everybody? Because it was like a weekend and they should have been packed. And well, everybody's down, you know, carving the Raiders.

0: WRMI Legends, Behind the Hits with the hit makers themselves. And here's Tommy James. What can you tell us about that crazy sound effect you had on that song, Crimson and Clover?
1: Well, I get asked a lot about the end of Crimson and Clover, and really, back then, if we wanted to make something wiggle, we had to do it ourselves. So basically, we just ran a microphone through a guitar amplifier and turned on the tremolo, and we just got it in sync with the music and hit the record button, and it worked. So, it was like one of those one-time magic things that happened to work.

0: They had the music band right here on the big one, WRMI Legends, doing behind the hits with the hit makers themselves. And I have a hit maker extra, Colin Hay. Well, tell us about Vegemite sandwiches and stuff. Coming up next.
1: How would you feel if some evening you turned on WRMI Legends on 5050 or 9455 and we weren't there? Yeah, we wouldn't like it either. But to be very honest, this is not a free service, especially for us. We are so appreciative that you listen to WRMI Legends, but it does take some money to keep things running. There are computers, there's electricity, there's software licenses. 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
0: WRMI Legends, having a lot of fun with Behind the Hits with the hit makers themselves. And I have an extra. Colin Hay is dropping by here to tell us about Vegemite sandwiches.
2: I think they escalated quite a lot. Vegemite sales escalated quite a lot, especially in places like Britain, because it's actually, I think it's actually known more in Britain because there's a lot of, you know, expatriate sort of, you know, Australians who sort of live there. And Vegemite sales, I think, skyrocketed, and they actually ran out of Vegemite. There was no Vegemite to be had at all in the whole of Britain. But it's not something I would particularly recommend to somebody to eat.

0: 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But is he all here? There's something wrong with that boy. Yeah, I know, Grandpa. The greatest hits of hits, your instant requests, Friday nights, right here on The Big One.
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0: This stuns for hire, plus pinky scare and say it, don't spray it. I'm Grant Marshall, 2020 News. Real news, real stories, real fun. Gulp Nonfiction and the hitmen may keep on coming. Hiring a contract killer to commit murders not always a crime of violence, says a federal court. As Dave Barry likes to say, we're not making this up. What a field day for the hits. The court cleared an inmate in North Dakota on two convictions for hiring some bad boy to bump off a couple of guys. Even baiting a bruiser to bumper one with a bullet that bids bye-bye is not categorically a crime of violence, the judges ruled. Alrighty then. Papier-mâché, Eagle Rockin' Robin. This wackadoodle waste paper work of art in the Los Angeles foothills mysteriously appeared a decade ago atop an abandoned eyesore. Locals love the loony-looking long beak fooling the roost. Now Pinky's a bird of prey since Pillar Henge is finally being built. Wither bird on a spire, Gleebird's fans pray Pinky prevails permanently as a gird of paradise. Chokey the Bear, where the riled things are. Fume service at a hotel in Lower Manhattan when a pair of pinheads got into some bonehead battle over baggage. Scare spray as one of the luggage lunkheads let loose with bear spray and stunk up the joint so bad the fire guys had to evacuate the hotel. All 400 rooms. Bear Ugg flew the swoop, but spray faint led to a gaggle of guests and a few smoke eaters going to the ER. Welcome to the Big Crab Apple. And that's what's happening. I'm Grant Marshall, 2020 News.
1: A thunderstorm this afternoon, currently 88 degrees in Miami. Here's your Atmos weather report for Friday, the 31st day of July. I'm Erica Walters for Atmos Weather on WRMI. Partly sunny in Miami, and good afternoon to listeners in Houston, mostly sunny, 95 degree temperatures for you. 88 and partly sunny in Detroit. Mostly sunny, currently 85 in New York City. In Los Angeles, sunny, 85 degree temperatures for you. Finally, the Music City, forecast for Nashville, Tennessee, mostly cloudy and 87 degree temps for you. In Miami, getting down to 80 overnight tonight, Saturday's high will be in the lower 90s, humid, an afternoon thunderstorm or two. Temperatures in the upper 80s on Sunday. For Atmos Weather, I'm Erica Walters. 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

0: Bible teaches that in the sight of God, our hearts are sinful. Jeremiah said, the heart is deceitful above all things and desperately wicked. Who can know it?
1: Billy Graham.
0: Now, the heart in the Bible has come to stand for the center of the moral, spiritual, and intellectual life of a man. Your heart is the thing God looks at. He doesn't look at the color of your skin. He doesn't look at your bank account. He doesn't look at your social standing. He looks upon your heart. And the question I want to ask tonight is this: is your heart right?
1: If your heart isn't right, you won't go to heaven when you die. But you can make your heart right by surrendering it to Jesus Christ.
0: Do you believe with all your heart? Are you willing to believe with all your heart? I'm asking you to take that step tonight.
1: Learn more about believing in Jesus with all your heart at findpeacewithgod.net. We're the Billy Graham Evangelistic Association.
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1: Dan the Music Man taking a look at the calendar. It was 1971 when U.S. President Richard Nixon announces he's going to Red China. Well, why not?

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4: First time I heard Runaway was in Ann Arbor, Michigan at Max Crook's house. His father was a doctor. And I remember that room that I heard it in. And all of a sudden they said, your record's being played in Detroit. Oh, there's no Detroit's right near Ann Arbor. And it was really a strange thing because Harry Bulk, my producer, had sped up the tape a little to give it more punch and more, you know, up-tempo it. Oh, I said, oh, it doesn't sound like me. And I called him and I said, oh, Harry. He says, what are you, kid? They're playing the heck out of it, you know? You shouldn't be complaining. And then I got used to it, you know?

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1: Love Me Do, John always sang the lead and always sang the little bit where everything stopped and went, Love Me Do. But George Martin was getting him to play the harmonica riff. So he said, well, look, you can't play the harmonica riff and sing the Love Me Do bit. So let Paul sing the Love Me Do line. So suddenly, in the middle of all these nerves, I suddenly got a new line to sing. And boy, was I nervous. I can still hear the terror in my voice, but not many other people seem to notice it.

0: navigating through a sea of screamers and dreamers, preachers and politicians. 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
1: Who's tuned into the big one out there? Trevor Chilcote from California, Michael Minery from Arizona, and also Robert Diedrich from Arizona. Thanks for tuning in.

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1: Dan the Music Man's patting the globe to bring you the latest news from the Dan the Music Man newsroom. A Dutch museum has covered the gallery floor with more than 800 pounds of peanut butter in tribute to conceptual artist Wim T. Schippers, who passed away this month. Now they just got to figure out how to get jelly to stick to the ceiling.

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1: And I'll have a bowl of your clam chowder.
2: Thank you, sir.
1: So as I was saying, Bob, what you and I believe about God is different, but that's okay.
2: How so?
1: Well, what you believe about God is true for you, and what I believe is true for me.
2: Here you go, sir.
1: Thank you.
3: They can't both be true.
1: Oh, sure they can. It's all about belief. Wait a minute. This isn't clam chowder. It's a bowl of water.
3: That's okay. Why don't you just believe it's clam chowder?
1: Because it's not.
3: Oh, I believe I can smell clam.
1: This is a bowl of tap water.
3: You said that belief is all that matters when it comes to God. 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
1: Regardless of what I believe, this is still going to be a bowl of water.
3: Frank, God is as real as that bowl of water. So we have to discover who God really is. We can't just believe what we want to believe about Him.
1: Fine, God is God, but this is not soup.
3: Yeah, it's for washing your hands in after you eat your order of ribs.
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0: Hi, this is Jim Edwards with Thoughts on Salvation from 1 Chronicles chapter 16, 35. And say ye, save us, O God of our salvation, and gather us together, and deliver us from the heathen, that we may give thanks to thy holy name, and glory is thy praise.
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3: Coming up, Behind the Hits with Ernie Isley from the Isley Brothers and Mark Volman from the Turtles. But right now, a review of the show so far with Linda Ronstadt.

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1: WRNI. Bobby James is here, but don't tell

0: It's time to go behind the hits with the hit makers themselves.
1: It's Dan the Music Man's College of Musical Knowledge.
0: WRMI Legends, Behind the Hits with the Hitmakers. Let's go behind the hits with Ernie Isley from the Isley Brothers and on their staying power through all these years.
2: You know, we got some more albums to do, and I think if anybody looks at where we are presently, the Beatles have influenced a lot of people, but the Isley Brothers influenced the Beatles. Jimi Hendrix was a house guest and an employee up to a year and a half before Monterey Pop. So, and our catalog is the most heavily sampled of anybody's in the hip-hop rap genre. So, you know, we're

0: College of Musical Knowledge. It's Behind the Hits with the Hitmakers and Dan the Music Man Collins. Let's go behind the hits with a guy named Mark Volman from the Turtles and the influences of the band.
1: Beatles and the Stones and those early English bands, they had really re-influenced music with a lot of the American groups. And we, again, were picking up the same type things. Here we were doing re-evaluations of Roll Over Beethoven done by the Beatles as originally done by Chuck Berry.

0: 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We can do that, you know.
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1: There you'll see it. It'll open up tens of thousands of titles. Pick the one you want and we'll play it as soon as we can. Like this instant request.

0: Assist Stuns for Hire, plus Pinky Scare and Say It Don't Spray It. I'm Grant Marshall, 2020 News. Real news, real stories, real fun. Gulp Nonfiction and the Hitmen May Keep On Coming. Hiring a contract killer to commit murders not always a crime of violence, says a federal court. As Dave Barry likes to say, we're not making this up. What a field day for the hits. The court cleared an inmate in North Dakota on two convictions for hiring some bad boy to bump off a couple of guys. Even baiting a bruiser to bumper one with a bullet that bids bye-bye is not categorically a crime of violence, the judges ruled. Alrighty then. Papier-mâché, Eagle Rockin' Robin. This wackadoodle waste paper work of art in the Los Angeles foothills mysteriously appeared a decade ago atop an abandoned eyesore. Locals love the loony-looking long beak fooling the roost. Now Pinky's a bird of prey since Pillar Henge is finally being built. Wither bird on a spire, Gleebirds fans pray Pinky prevails permanently as a gird of paradise. Chokey the Bear, where the riled things are. Fume service at a hotel in Lower Manhattan when a pair of pinheads got into some bonehead battle over baggage. Scare spray as one of the luggage lunkheads let loose with bear spray and stunk up the joint so bad the fire guys had to evacuate the hotel. All 400 rooms. Bear Ugg flew the swoop, but spray faint led to a gaggle of guests and a few smoke eaters going to the ER. Welcome to the Big Crab Apple. And that's what's happening. I'm Grant Marshall, 2020 News.
1: Thunderstorms tomorrow afternoon, currently 87 degrees in Miami. Here is your Atmos weather report for Friday the 31st day of July. I'm Charles Dixon for Atmos Weather on WRMI. Mostly cloudy in Miami, and good afternoon to listeners in Houston. Sunny, 95 degree temperatures for you. 87 and mostly sunny in Detroit. Mostly sunny, currently 84 in New York City. In Los Angeles, sunny, 83 degree temperatures for you. Finally, the Music City forecast for Nashville, Tennessee, mostly sunny and 87 degree temps for you. In Miami, getting down to 80 overnight tonight. Saturday's high will be in the lower 90s, humid, an afternoon thunderstorm or two. Temperatures in the upper 80s on Sunday. For Atmos Weather, I'm Charles Dixon. Have a wonderful afternoon.
2: Still some time to get your instant internet request in, and lots of folks have been doing that for the past few hours, so get yours in, and we play them right here. 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
3: 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The original Shooting Star is the premier Horizon ultralight antenna that covers the popular HF bands, all of them really, but with a real difference. These long-distance ground-mounted antennas require no ground radials, no tower, no rotor. These are ready for parks on the air or any field day setup that you happen to have. They're ready to transport in their optional carry bag, and with the optional quadrupod travel stand, you don't even have to mount it anywhere. You can set it up and be on the air in less than 12 minutes. I've done it. And all Horizon Ultralight antennas are pre-assembled and tuned at the factory right here in the USA. Really, the most convenient and lightweight way to set up and go pretty much anywhere. Parks on the air, summits on the air, permanent or travel, these Horizon Shooting Star antennas are ready for you to get from right directly from the source or from chatradio.com. Fort Payne, Alabama is where they make them. And, oh, 6 meters is coming back, and there's a Horizon antenna for that called the Sixer. It's the magic band at 50 to 54 kilohertz and nearly a flat SW. All across the board. All Horizon antennas feature optional travel bags and that quadrupod travel stand ready to ship worldwide. 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
1: That's musician Aaron Schust. He's seen God's strength at work in the lives of his two sons, both who struggled with serious medical conditions. Aaron says God is always faithful, even if he doesn't always deliver the answer we were hoping for.
0: When the world around us starts to shake, we reach out and we hold on to his promises. The fact that Jesus Christ is the same yesterday, today, and forever is good news because of his character, because we believe that he is good.
1: Yes, God is good, even when it doesn't feel like it. Billy Graham certainly agreed with that statement.
2: The Christian must walk by faith every moment. If we look at life from the human point of view, it will seem a great mystery to us. Trust and believe that that which has happened is for your own good.
1: Learn more about having faith in hard times at findpeacewithgod.net from the Billy Graham Evangelistic Association.
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4: Hey, what do you say? Let's go to the big house. And John Fogerty and CCR in What Happens Behind the Old Gray Bar Hotel. Hey!

0: Dan the Music Man behind the hits with the hit makers. Let's make a call to rock and roll heaven.
1: Gee, I wonder if it's long distance.
0: Well, it probably is. But anyway, we're going to get a hold of Roy Orbison to tell us about the song Crying.
2: It was the follow-up to Running Scared, which was a ballad. And I wasn't sure about the success of Crying, because commercially you didn't follow a ballad with a ballad. And Crying turned out to be one of my favorites, I guess possibly my favorite song of all that I've had something to do with.

0: WRMI legends behind the hits with the hit makers themselves. And oh, look, there's Eric Burden of the Animals to tell us about songwriting.
1: We just knocked it out backstage one night. Alan went, got these chords. What do you think? Yeah. We never really were songwriters. We never were crafted songwriters. We were just jam band, you know. And if it happened, it happened.

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1: 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And if you made a donation, we certainly, certainly appreciate it here. And of course, if you make a big enough one, you can be a big shot and we'll talk about you virtually every hour. That's really cool. Mr. Radio Man, Mr. Rick, be careful. Oh, I'm sorry. I didn't mean, but I went to the mail room and I got your mail. Let's see what kind of mail you got, Mr. Radio Man. Let's see. Your mother-in-law, she's coming and staying all summer. Oh, that burrito you ate, it's recalled and has probably got salmonella or something like that. And I got another one too. The engine that blew up in your car is not covered by the warranty. But I do have the joke. It's not bad. It's a good one. Okay, here's the joke. How does Moses make coffee? He brews it. That's a good one. That's better than last week. That's a good one. I'm leaving. Don't throw that thing at me. I'll be back next week.
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